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1: 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Katie has a dare for the guys on the show. It does involve man boobs, but it could be a viral moment, so don't miss it. Jared and Katie in the morning.

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5: 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Or even the next month. 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It's the second. 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

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It's kind of like stuck down in the middle on the right. I didn't even know what it was for a while. It's down in the DMs if you check it out. 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

Katie has a dare for the guys on the show tomorrow. It does involve man boobs. It could be a viral moment. Jared and Katie in the morning, so don't miss it. 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
1: Yep.
0: Okay.
1: Yep.
0: What about you, Jason Goodman?
2: 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Mine is F-U-M-F. 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
2: You want me to quote this movie for you? 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
2: Put that under the unusual intelligence.
3: Want to hear real dumb facts that no one cares about?
4: Unusable intelligence. It's awful.
3: Yeah.
4: You got Gronk and Travis Kelce, right? They all kind of like...
3: Don't know.
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4: That's right.
5: So yes. It's like the worst of both of them.
4: Right. Mm-hmm.
3: He gets dressed. I bet you he's like, cool.

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2: You went to a hypnotist and he said, I was so skeptical. The way he described it, it felt like you're almost kind of on a drug
3: okay.
2: a little bit.
3: Like,
2: out of your mind.
3: I like
2: deep
3: it.
2: Deep relaxed.
3: Yes.
2: Super relaxed.
3: Okay.
2: Super relaxed. It feels like you access, they help you, they guide you to access a different part of your brain.
3: That is exactly how I feel when I smoke pot.
2: That's why we do drugs.
3: Hello. Yeah. And I am on board.
2: Well, you've been hypnotized many times.
3: See?
4: Yeah.
3: See?
4: I think pot's cheaper.
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2: Jared and Katie's local talent, Adam Allred, who I met years ago, he was doing stand-up. And now, for the first time ever in the 12-plus years of local talent, we have someone in here performing magic.
1: And it's not just for Jason Goodman's benefit. We know you love magic.
3: I do.
2: Yeah.
3: I used to study it when I was younger.
2: Mm-hmm. So, Adam, first of all, thanks for coming in.
4: Hey, thanks for having me. It's good to see you. I've finished puberty, as you can tell.
2: It's been a while since I've seen you. And you used to do stand-up, yeah, as I mentioned. And so, what trick are you going to do for us?
4: Well, I got something here with some name tags.
1: Okay.
4: And can I have your help here?
1: Sure, okay. Yeah.
4: Now, I just want to make
1: always
4: sure.
1: Always want to be part of a show.
4: They're all face down here.
1: All right.
5: He's taking out a deck of what look like cards.
4: They look like playing cards. They're actually all name tags. Now, I got different names in here.
1: Okay.
4: So I want you to take your finger and go down through the spread and just push one out to right here.
1: Okay. Anyone I want.
4: Anyone you get a fill.
5: They're all, what we're seeing is all blank on the top here. And Katie is now pushing out one of these name tags.
1: Okay.
4: Oh, this one right here?
1: Uh-huh. Particular. Yeah,
4: I'm just going to slot it out. I'm going to gather these up. Now, did I in any way force you to choose that one?
1: No.
4: Now, how impressed would you be if you turned that card over and not only did it have your name on there, but it was spelled correctly?
1: I would be very impressed.
4: I don't want to get near that card. Very slowly, turn that card over right now.
1: So everybody can see or just
4: me? That's right. So everybody can see and write your name on it, Katie.
2: It's blank. Okay. It's blank.
4: No magic, just a trick, okay?
2: Okay.
1: All right, I like it.
4: No, seriously, write your name on it. Nice and big.
2: Oh, okay.
4: These are all blank on both sides.
2: Okay.
1: I've written my name and it is spelled correctly.
4: So the reason I'm doing it, and that's real Sharpie.
1: Yeah, that's a real Sharpie.
4: The reason I'm doing that is because I'm going to place your card into the center, into the exact center of the pack. Here,
1: okay.
4: And that was low. I said the center. Hold on. Let's start that over, Katie.
1: Oh.
4: It comes back to the top. See that?
5: What? Yeah.
4: That's how that happens. I'll do it again. Look here. We'll place it into the center.
1: Yes.
4: Do me a favor. Push that in for me. See, that's all it takes is a snap.
1: And see, Katie
5: keeps putting the card
2: in the center
5: of the deck, and every time she... that touches it. It's in the center.
1: Yeah.
4: Now you can see I'm leaving it face up this time,
1: yes.
4: Right? And that's not exact center, but pretty close, right?
1: Yes.
4: Look here, we'll square that up.
1: Okay.
4: Now look, it doesn't just jump to the top or take it to the top. It doesn't jump to the bottom.
1: Mm-hmm.
4: It's not your card that jumps. It's the ink itself. That's why I snap. It's sound activated.
1: Oh.
4: She's looking like she doesn't believe me, but look, when you snap, you can see it.
2: Whoa!
1: Whoa! Oh my gosh, that's insane.
4: Cool.
1: Isn't it? Yes!
4: You test, that's Sharpie. It doesn't rub off. Uh-oh. It rubbed off here. I placed it back in the marker there.
1: Where did it go?
4: What do you see here?
1: Just a blank card.
4: And what do you see on that side?
1: A blank card.
4: See, I placed your name right back in the
2: frame. Oh! This is great.
1: This is nuts.
2: I love it.
4: Do me a favor. We'll come back to this, but I want to use Jason.
5: Yes.
4: For a
1: Jason, I think Jason was jealous that I got to participate.
5: All right, now I'm selecting a blank card.
4: Now, did I force you to pick this one?
5: No.
4: Now, look at it, Katie.
1: Yeah.
4: What do you see on this side?
1: Blank.
4: Blank. Jason, what do you see on this side?
5: Blank.
4: Blank. I need you to take this, and I want you to write your name nice and big across there.
2: And talk right into the mic.
4: Oh, sorry.
2: I know it's hard. You're looking around. You're doing good.
4: I'll port it up here. All right. So, Jason, we got Jason on one card. We got Katie on another. We're going to place y'all together, right?
1: Okay.
4: So, look, Katie, you're on bottom. Jason's on top.
5: Oh, boy. Well,
2: now that's happened so many times.
1: Probably the way it would be.
6: That's the magic trick right there.
2: If I had a dollar.
1: Katie and her big back. All right.
4: Now, here we go. I'm going to grab Jason. Jason, I'll be gentle. And look, one, two, three. I can pull Jason right off of there onto Katie's card.
2: Whoa!
1: Nice.
4: And there's a souvenir for y'all.
5: Awesome.
2: That is incredible.
1: Crazy.
5: Yes.
4: Thank you, guys.
2: Adam, that was incredible. And, we have time for the one trick. And that I've never seen that done before.
1: I have never. What is that called? What's the name tag trick?
4: The name tag trick, I guess.
1: Okay.
5: And we do have we're going to have a video of it, though, right?
1: Oh, good. Yeah. Yes. Yeah.
2: So we'll post that. People can post your grade on our social
4: media.
2: Should
4: we reshoot that and I put my shirt back on?
2: Yeah, no, keep it off. I love it.
5: Can we grade?
2: We're going to grade in here. Obviously, normally we have people call in, but they didn't see it. So we'll have a video so you can leave your grade for Adam Allred for local talent. But, yeah, let's give our grades. Matt?
1: Real quick, can people book you for birthday parties? Because I'd like to.
4: Yeah.
5: your own or the kids?
1: I'm not sure. I don't know. You're a hit with kids and with adults.
6: Her husband's got one coming up.
2: Yeah.
1: He does.
6: For my grade, I'm going with an A. I couldn't see all of it, so I'm excited to see the video of some of the other flipping. But from what I saw, blown away. A.
7: Wow. Adam, absolutely. A++. I've never been a part of a magic show before. And
8: loser.
7: I know. I've always been a little skeptical, thinking like, oh, whatever. But I saw it here with my own two eyes. That was magic.
4: Oh,
7: A+.
2: And even though I've known you for a long time, that does not influence my grade at all. First of all, you're doing magic right in front of us.
7: Yeah.
2: It's not like you're on a stage and there's, you know, different lighting and trickery and all this stuff. I've never seen that trick before. I love that trick. A+. Jason Goodman?
5: Yeah, I think I judge musicians based also on the entertainment factor.
2: Yeah.
5: Because there's some they're like, okay, and it's not, it's boring. This was quick.
7: Mm-hmm.
5: It was entertaining. It was personal. So I'm going to give you an A+.
2: All right, let's put it through the computing system.
9: Computing final grade. Final grade is an A.
10: 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Jared and

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1: Look at me. 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
0: Jessica Simpson was advised by her vocal coach to drink something to make her vocal cords sound better.
2: They're like, what are you drinking? Because, you know, it's like, it's this Chinese herb thing. And I'm like, I don't know. And my vocal coach told me to drink it. And they Googled the ingredients and snake sprung.
3: No, it's so, like tea.
4: Oh,
2: it's like a honey.
5: Like a honey.
2: So, if you want a good vocal, you got to drink snake sprung.
4: Oh, gross.
6: But there's a real, this is something you can buy.
0: Yeah, it's in a Chinese herb. A Chinese herbal cocktail, a tonic that you can drink. I guess she's saying it's thicker like honey, like a, maybe she's drinking from a bottle. She's drinking straight from a bottle that has a full-blown label on it. And she said it's thicker like honey. But I can't, once I would know what it was.
5: Well, yeah, knowing you can't know.
0: There's,
5: you just think it's honey, you'll be all right. But once you know.
0: Mm. And I'm all about some Chinese medicine. I am all
5: Are
0: about.
5: You?
0: Oh, yeah. Like any.
5: Like COVID?
0: No. I'm all about some, you know, like mushrooms and herbal things and you know, like the tonics and the tincture, all about it. I just don't want to know that one. Mm-mm. There's something that women are putting all over their faces that is, I can't really
6: That's
0: say.
6: That's what guys just say on their birthday.
0: No.
5: It's kind of like that snake stuff.
0: No.
5: It's from a snake.
0: It's from.
6: Yeah, yeah.
5: What is it?
7: In a snail.
0: Snail secretion.
5: On their face?
0: Mm-hmm. It's supposed to just young. Turn back time, man. But my sister tried one of the serums, and she said that she broke out big time.
5: Oh.
0: And so she was like, well, I can't use that anymore. But
5: it had herpes.
0: People use it.
6: Oh, my God.
0: Snail secretion that just goes.
5: Oh, jeez.
0: The thought of it, I immediately think this can't smell good.
5: Right.
0: It's from a snail. That's disgusting.
5: Yeah, they're nasty.
0: Ooh, but.
6: Well, you know that a lot of the, I see this all the time. I even see with Carol, a lot of these bottles that you see and all these different things, they're not FDA approved. And that means they don't, there's risk to them.
0: Sure.
6: And there's no proof to them. And it's the marketing of them. And a lot of the same ingredients that you keep going back and forth on things, it's the same in all these different bottles.
0: Mm-hmm.
6: They're just labeled differently with a, that it promotes your hair growth.
0: Yeah, sure.
6: This. There's no scientific evidence. In fact, it could be evidence that they didn't do enough investigation where it's actually harmful.
0: But you know what?
5: Yeah.
0: We as a people are desperate. We want to look younger. We want our hair to grow back. We want our nails to be thicker. We want our eyelashes. You know, men are actually right now, and I think this is the dumbest thing I've ever heard. In order to look more masculine, men are cutting their eyelashes. They're like trimming them back.
5: That's stupid.
0: Because they think that if you have long, luxurious lashes that you look like a female. And I'm like, do you not realize?
5: Women love that.
0: Idiots. Number one, women love it. And also, we have eyelashes for a reason.
5: Right.
0: Yeah, we have them for a reason.
5: Yeah.
0: And then they're going to be the same numb nuts who are going to be like, oh no, I got something in my eye, I got an eye infection. Well, did you cut? You probably have an ingrown eyelash because you're cutting it back because you want to look more masculine.
6: To be fair, I've got long ones and they get in my eye sometimes and cause problems.
0: Do you trim your eyelashes?
6: No, I don't. Gosh, I would never. I can't stand anything close to my eyes.
0: I just cannot. I could not believe that men were doing. It was becoming a trend
5: to look more masculine.
0: That's
5: like
0: what they
5: why
0: say,
5: it looks like
0: they think that long
5: looks too feminine with a longer.

0: the hell?
1: I think Jason and I don't know about Matt. I think we have luxurious
0: long
1: eyelashes. Yeah,
2: I've always been told that.
1: All three of us. Mm-hmm. Katie, just
0: keep it.
3: I always have problems with
1: beautiful men.
3: They'll curl over too. The worst is they'll curl over and stick in my eye, but it's not in my eye. It's like
0: poking my eye
3: that's still on it.
0: Uh-huh.
3: It's awful.
0: Women spend crazy amounts of money, myself included.
1: Oh, yeah.
0: You know, on products to make you want to look younger. You want to not see ourselves aging. We don't want the fine lines and wrinkles. And a lot of it does work. There's certain things.
3: But you got to remember, things that you ingest are not necessarily FDA approved and can be more dangerous. They don't know the effects. They don't know if it even has an ounce of work that does work. Then you have the other stuff that you're putting on all your skin and everything else that now they're looking at the certain chemicals, even in soap, that might cause possible link to cancer and stuff like that.
0: Well, and then just to piggyback on what you're saying, you know, TikTok is targeting young women, or young girls, I'll say, around 8, 9, 10, 11 years old, for this whole skincare regimen with skincare products that they have no business using on their beautiful, brand new skin.
1: They're training their skin incorrectly.
0: Yes, and it's like TikTok, and they all have to have I'm not saying anything bad about these products because they're great products, but for 8, 9, 10, they just don't need them at that age, like Drunk Elephant and Bubble and all these different products. And every kid I know, young girl I know, is like, gotta have it.
1: Wow.
0: It's like, you don't need to be putting that acid on your face.
1: No.
0: You don't have a wrinkle.
1: Yeah, give yourself
0: time. You don't have a
1: single
0: wrinkle.
1: Enjoy your nice young skin while you have
0: it. Enjoy it.
1: I have an idea for a Super Bowl bet. I know it's a little early.
0: Oh, we just came off one.
1: Yeah, I know, but what about this? Because sometimes it's hard for Katie to participate in some of the bets. Because they're kind of dude-orientated sometimes.
0: Yeah. I mean, I've done my fair share.
1: You have. Yeah. But sometimes, like, shave your head and you don't want to. I get why. Although that'd be amazing. What if we did it where if the guys lost, let's say, that we have to get, like, eyelash extensions put on, like the big ones. And then if you lose, you have to shave your eyebrows.
3: Ooh.
1: How dedicated are you to the show, Katie?
0: I'm not that dedicated.
3: Shave her eyebrows.
0: I think I have proven over the years I'm not that dedicated.
1: Complain if you're not involved next year. I just think that'd be, I mean, that's a stake. You know, that's like, you know, shaving the eyebrows.
0: I think there's a difference.
1: And putting on eyelash extension.
0: Yeah.
1: Sometimes they look good, but for a dude, it'd be shocking to see
0: For people to compliment you how great your eyes look versus where your eyebrows go?
1: No,
2: they would not.
1: They would not. A guy would look bizarre.
0: I think I'd have to even out the playing field a little bit.
2: And it'd be worse if you asked us to apply them to ourselves. Because there's no way we'd get it right.
1: It'd be all crooked.
0: Yeah. I'll have to think. I like where you're going with that.
1: Yeah.
0: I think we're going to have to tinker with it a little bit.
1: Okay, that's fine. Just thought of it.
0: Because that one's, I feel like that's not as even.
1: Okay.
0: Mm-hmm.
1: Yeah.
0: Having to put on long, luxurious, like I would die to have that. Long, luxurious lashes.
1: And we would die not to have
0: it. But you would also not like shaving off your eyebrows.
1: That's true.
3: Oh, gosh,
1: very thick eyebrows. So does Jason.
2: Well, and then after we shave our eyebrows, loser has to go get a license picture redone.
1: I like that. All right, eyebrows.
2: So now your driver's license will look like that.
1: All right, eyebrows on the line. You have to get your driver's license
0: by
1: picture.
0: By the way, we're going to have to apply for that right now to make an appointment to get into the driver's license because of the real ID.
1: Which they've been pushed back, I think, 7 times.
0: It's like 4 years. Four solid years. So if you even think about complaining that you can't get in to get your real ID, shut the hell up. You've had 4 years to do it.
1: Yeah.
0: Mm-hmm.
1: That's a hot take.
0: That's all I have to say about that.
1: Wow, Katie, calm down.
0: I mean, because it's all like everywhere now. They're saying by the summer months, you have to have it to fly. And I guarantee people are going to be like, I can't believe they're just now telling us this.
3: I already know that. But the most likely thing is, first of all, if you have a passport, you can fly, but if you don't, or a military ID, but this half the country doesn't have a real ID, and that would cripple travel and the airlines. And the thought is they're not going to suspend getting a real ID. They're going to make it, you have to have a real ID to fly, but the punishment for not having one is going to be tiered. So it's going to be just like a warning the first one, and then some literature of why you have to have a real ID to fly. So it's going the opposite way for the next 4 years.
1: Right, yeah.
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5: Good morning. Keeping an eye now over on Augusta Road southbound. Right now, pretty wide open in your southbound lanes between Old Augusta Road down towards I-95. You can't expect to see some delays arise there in the coming moments, making your way south towards Port Wentworth. Also going to be keeping an eye over on Jimmy Lurch Parkway. A little bit of congestion we're seeing now in your westbound lanes getting past I-95. Another traffic update in minutes.
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0: It's Jared and Katie in the morning on Savannah's Hot
1: 98.3. So, Katie.
0: This is what happens when an 8-foot alligator stands between you and your pizza. Who do you call? The cops.
1: They're probably great. What are we supposed to do here?
0: It really happened. We have the body cam audio, and there's footage. A person ordered a pizza, and when the pizza delivery driver arrived, it was a female, she was like, there's an 8-foot alligator underneath the car that I have to pass to get to the front door. The owner called the cops.
2: Stop. No, no. There's an alligator underneath that car right there. Maybe go around the back.
3: I'm a little scared.
2: No, as long as it stays under the car, you can go around the back.
3: Did you want to see
4: that? No.
0: Excuse
1: me. Which are faster than you think.
0: Yeah, absolutely
1: not. Scampering out from under the car.
0: No.
1: To take my Achilles tendon off.
5: I think alligators on land can run like 30, 40 miles an hour. Yeah. I don't think it's sustained, but that's faster than I think any human can run.
0: And I bet you they have some
5: crazy
0: sense of smell. They're going to know the pizza's there.
1: Oh,
0: they're
1: going
0: to follow me. They're going to attack me from behind, and I'm going to die. Not over a pizza.
1: Yeah, they're going to eat your throat out. Yeah.
6: And it doesn't take them that long to swivel.
0: No.
6: You know what I mean? Like one could be facing this way and do a complete 180 in half a second.
0: Mm-hmm.
1: I mean, I wouldn't do it if there was like a mouse under the car.
0: Forget it.
1: Somebody running at my feet. Come on. Let's be serious here.
2: Ma'am, get back over there. There's an alligator right under your car.
1: That's better.
2: Get in the house.
5: What'd she say?
0: Oh, Lordy.
2: I'll take it to the back door.
7: Here's your pizza.
5: Is that the cop?
0: Yes.
1: It's not going to do that. Work at a pizza place.
7: Here's your pizza.
5: So he basically told her to get back in. She was complaining about the pizza still, even though the alligator was out there.
0: Yeah. And he's already out there, so he's like, I'll bring it around back.
1: Okay, there's a lot going on in that 25 seconds. Let's play it again.
2: Stop. There's an alligator underneath that car right there. Maybe go around the back.
3: I'm a little scared.
2: No, as long as it stays under the car, you can go around the back.
3: Did you want to see it, officer?
2: Ma'am, get back over there. There's an alligator right under your car.
3: Oh, my
2: lordy. Get in the house.
3: My pizza.
2: I'll take it to the back door.
7: Here's your pizza.
1: Here's your pizza. Wait, gosh, he sounds like a pizza delivery guy.
5: He needs
1: to deliver pizza.
7: Here's your pizza.
5: She should have offered him a slice after that.
0: Totally.
1: And a massive tip to the girl and all the trauma.
0: Yeah.
1: It does show, as consumers, and I'm one of them, how selfish we are.
0: Mm-hmm.
1: There's an alligator.
0: I know what you're saying.
1: People are terrified. It's like, where's my pizza?
5: Yeah.
1: And when I used to deliver pizza, and it still happens, it's a snowstorm.
0: Mm-hmm.
1: And around here, no one can drive. And we're like, I'm going to order pizza.
0: And risking your life to then go deliver it.
1: And then when I worked at a certain pizza place, it was required, it was probably illegal, for you to come into work even when it was snowing.
0: Oh.
1: And then I had multiple friends that wrecked their cars, you know, delivering a pepperoni pizza and some cheese sticks.
0: To someone who didn't want to leave because it was snowing out.
5: Well, I will tell you this. There's one thing relatable when, even though there's an alligator under the car, when you're starving and the pizza's there and smelling
1: it
5: takes over everything.
1: I know, I get it.
6: Yeah.
0: Uh-huh.
1: Yeah.
0: I understand both sides.
1: I'm selfish too.
0: Yep. And yeah, I also understand calling the cops when there's an alligator, because what am I going to do about it?
1: Right.
0: Nothing.
1: And no one knows animal control's number, so we just call the cops.
0: Right.
5: So when I was in visiting some people in Florida, this place called Lake Placid. It's like in the middle of nowhere. It didn't even seem like Florida. There was alligators everywhere. I mean, the ponds and everything. I didn't realize that alligators, they're huge, can literally bolt and get you quickly. I don't know, though, if you can you might be able to outrun one, though, because I don't think it's sustained, right? It's 35, 40 miles an hour. They run. But in bursts, is that how it is?
6: I don't know. If you want that much of a head start, cool. I'm not risking it.
0: Yeah, I'm not either.
6: I think there's at least three people in this room that are like, I'm gator food.
1: Yeah, right.
0: Because you want to know what else
1: Jason
0: is not
1: would
0: sustained
1: be
0: is not my is my running. Like,
1: right.
0: My running is not sustained.
5: No, right. No, but if the
0: at all.
6: I call it bursty.
5: If the alligator's in the pond, like the girl that was walking the dog around the pond and the alligator jumped out, the alligator's 10 feet away. So that's the start of the 35. I don't know how. It might only be able to do that like for 15 feet for all we know.
1: Oh, I see.
5: But the alligator's huge in order to do that, which is shocking.
1: Yes, how powerful. This shows how powerful these animals are.
5: I mean, you don't see any humans that are overweight running 35 miles an hour. I mean, they run slower, typically.
1: I don't think you've watched the NFL Combine recently.
0: Yeah.
1: Some 6'6 dudes, 300 pounds, that can roll. But yeah, I get what you're saying.
5: What did Insane Bolt, is that his name?
0: Usain Bolt.
5: Usain Bolt?
0: Mm-hmm.
5: I said insane. Well, it is insane. He was quick. I don't know it how fast he ran, but.
0: Said that the maximum speed of an alligator can reach up to 35 miles per hour, but it is short bursts. And that is faster than Olympic gold medalist Usain Bolt's world record of 27.8 miles per
1: Wouldn't
0: hour.
1: Wouldn't it be funny to see like a track and field event and it's Usain Bolt versus an alligator?
0: There's a whole website dedicated to comparing the two.
1: I mean, but it actually burst. Raced.
0: Yeah.
5: How many bursts can the alligator do?
1: How long? Because you'd have to be, like Matt said, you'd have to have a huge head start just to even risk it. Well, they could cover so much area.
5: 5-10 feet, though, and then stop.
1: Maybe. Well, yeah. That shouldn't count, then, if it's 35 miles an hour for 5 feet.
0: I feel like an alligator, it says they're heavy bodies and they're short legs.
1: Like, how rude.
0: Better suited for ambushes than extended sprints.
1: Okay. And that's the problem, is you don't see it until it's too late.
0: Right.
1: Okay.
5: I wonder
0: if they sensed you well before you sensed them.
1: We'll see Tuesday. We'll have an alligator try to attack Jason, see if he can get away.
0: Perfect, because you're always ready to run.
5: I am. I'm wondering, is an alligator slower or faster or the same as a crocodile?
0: Are alligators faster than crocodiles? I'm glad you asked, Jason. Oh. So when it comes to speed, alligators and crocodiles share impressive capabilities, but the answer isn't as straightforward as you might think. On land, alligators generally have the edge, capable of reaching speeds up to 35 miles per hour.
5: In bursts.
0: Crocodiles, on the other hand, are slightly slower on land with top speeds averaging around 20 miles per hour. Their bodies are built more for endurance.
5: Ooh, that might be worse. Some alligator running after you for 20 miles an hour not stopping?
1: It's like, this thing is not giving up. Gee.
0: And by the way, for those of you thinking that running side by side, zigzagging is your way to go, no, running a straight line is your best bet. Forget the zigzag advice. It's a myth.
5: I thought the zigzag was because the alligator would have to keep turning and can't do the 35 miles an hour.
1: Yeah, I guess it's a myth.
0: Yeah.
6: I don't know. It's slowing you down, too. I feel like they can turn pretty easily.
1: Yeah, like me running in a serpentine pattern is not helping anything.
0: No, it's slowing me down.
1: I'd fall immediately and crack my skull open.
6: Yeah.
1: And then just chomps on me and eats me in front of my kids. It's fine. All right, so Macaulay Culkin.
0: God wanted it this way.
1: Died doing what he loved.
6: Yes.
1: Actually, no, not at all.
0: Not at all. Doing it was nothing all a part of God's great plan.
1: Yeah, at the funeral. People trying to spin it into something.
0: So bad.
1: He really liked Peter Pan growing up.
0: God bless all those who have been attacked and killed by alligators and crocodiles.
5: I don't think it's very often.
0: Well, that's good. I'm glad.
1: Yeah. Maybe in the bayou.
6: The number's not zero.
0: Yeah. Yeah.
1: It's probably more of the shark attacks.
5: We think no.
0: There are not that many shark attacks compared.
1: There's more hippo attacks than shark attacks.
0: Remember, we just discovered
5: attacks
0: that.
5: Attacks or deaths?
6: I'm pretty sure more people are killed every year by cows than sharks.
0: Probably, because it was like, what, 7?
1: Yeah.
0: 7?
1: Yeah,
5: killed, maybe, but not attacked.
1: I mean, it's killed. It's probably killed then. There's more people that die falling out of shopping carts than all the above.
0: Yeah.
1: Which is crazy.
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8: Good morning. Keeping an eye now over on Augusta Road southbound. Right now, pretty wide open in your southbound lanes between Old Augusta Road down towards I-95. You can't expect to see some delays rise there in the coming moments, making your way south towards Port Wentworth. Also going to be keeping an eye over on Jimmy Lurk Parkway. A little bit of congestion we're seeing now in your westbound lanes getting past I-95. Another traffic update in minutes.
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1: There's a bakery in Louisiana that loves to bake your birthday cake. They want to celebrate with you. But if you order a cake and you're a cheater, they'll do something else.
2: My client found out her boyfriend cheated on her the same day she was supposed to come pick up this big cake for him. She asked me, instead of picking up, can I smash it for her and send her a video? I told her, we're going to do one better. This is the video I sent her to send him. Jonathan, it's Julie with the Sweet Hustle. Just want to wish you a happy birthday. I had so much fun making this cake for your party tonight. It's just one thing I don't like. Cheaters, Jonathan. We don't like cheaters. Maybe I thought I was Angela Bassett. If I could have filmed a walk-off and the cake exploded, that would have been everything I needed. Moral of the story, stop playing with people, okay?
1: She lit the cake on fire.
0: Oh, nice.
1: And then filmed herself. And it is a huge cake.
0: Massive cake.
1: Like multi-tiered, like it's in the shape of... maybe like a building? I don't know.
0: Wow.
1: And she just lit it on fire, and you can see it melting. Somebody wrote in the comments, my fat ass would have been taking bites out of the back where you couldn't see it. I was like, yes, I would have been too.
0: Yeah, I would have taken like, yeah, maybe cut the in half where you can't see the back and have half at least to eat.
3: What a waste of time.
1: I know.
3: And what a waste for somebody to make the cake, and what a waste of food. Seriously.
1: Yeah, I think the reason that it was upsetting so much is, number one, he's getting called out for cheating. And two, I think he might have paid for the cake.
0: Oh, even better.
1: So that's when they found out he was cheating. That's why that hurt.
0: I like I said, don't mess with people. Exactly.
1: Exactly.
0: You cheat on somebody, just break up. Uh-huh. Like, don't, yeah, come on. Don't mess with people.
1: And then his girlfriend was still going to go get the cake for him.
0: Yeah. Yeah.
1: So there.
0: No, when people hurt you, boy, people have done crazier things.
1: Well, and then this person, all she had to do was call the bakery and say, can you smash it, whatever. And she said, no, we'll do better. I'll light it on fire. Oh, seems like a waste to me, but whatever.
0: No, yeah. I mean, I don't like cake being wasted.
1: I don't either. It hurts my heart.
0: But I understand the sentiment.
1: Yes, but sheet cake. Bakery cake. Oh, well.
0: You're at my brother's house yesterday. We have our dinners there every other week with him and my mom. And they take care of all the dinners all the time, and which is really nice. But he's like, we have a mystery cake tonight for dessert.
1: I'm
0: like,
1: mystery?
0: He said, well, the box said mousse.
1: Okay.
0: There's like a mousse frosting type thing.
1: Sure.
0: Or a filling.
1: Uh-huh.
0: And then the backside of the box said something else. And the baker's like, you know what? I can't tell without cutting into it. Are you okay with buying it? He said, because the box had two different labels.
1: Yeah.
0: Like the back was totally different. And he was like, I'll take the mystery cake.
3: Do you know how much sugar is in cake?
0: Dude, shut up.
1: Quiet you. What?
3: They've proven that sugar can make you dumb.
1: Okay, no one cares about that. I want to know what the cake was.
0: I think growing up in Rhode Island can make you dumb.
3: Oh, yeah. Well, the thing is, the Southern people are dumber. Just so you
1: know. What was the mystery? What was it?
0: It was like whipped cream. It was like neither one.
1: Oh, no. Oh, wow. Really? But it was delicious?
0: It was option three.
1: Oh.
0: It actually was good.
1: Yeah.
0: It was good. A little small cake. It's like, we have a mystery cake. We're like, ooh, fun.
3: That's fun.
1: Well, yeah. What will we get?
0: I mean, it could have been fentanyl in it. We didn't care. It was a mystery cake.
3: When you eat sheet cake all the time, Katie.
1: Yeah.
3: I
1: wish I ate it all the time. Yes.
3: Do you like the frosting part or the actual cake itself?
1: Cake.
3: So you don't eat...
1: I will eat the frosting, but sometimes it can be too much frosting.
0: Oh, right.
1: And so you have to kind of like scrape it off a little bit.
0: No.
1: Yeah.
0: Scrape it off.
1: Too much of... Like, you know where it's really thick on the...
4: Easy, Jason.
1: That I don't love.
4: Scrape it off.
1: But the cake, and then Costco has the cake that they fill with their mousse. Oh.
0: Yeah.
3: A lot of kids I noticed don't eat the cake. They eat the frosting.
1: They want the frosting.
3: They want
0: the
3: sugar.
0: Oreos. The most sugar.
1: Yeah, they want the part that has their name on it.
0: Yeah.
1: Can I get the part with my name on it?
0: You're like, oh, it's right.
3: Katie's like, I don't care what part of the cake it is.
1: No, I'm eating the cake. You can have the frosting. That's fine.
0: I've gone out, you know, where sometimes the cake, and then over time it'll have like a sheet cake, and it'll have like extra frosting that's just on the side.
1: Yeah, just on the end.
4: Oh, my God.
0: Like a midnight snack?
4: Yeah, scrape the edge. Frosting's the best part.
0: Anything better than that?
4: No.
0: Scraping the edge?
4: Frosting's like better than the cake.
1: No, the cake
0: it is
1: the best.
0: And both together, but
3: gosh.
1: Okay, here's
4: both
1: a hot
4: together,
1: take.
4: It's a magical combination.
1: It is. I agree. Together it is. Here's a hot take for you. I do not like cream cheese icing.
0: Oh, really?
1: Nope.
0: Is there a lot of that?
4: I'm here for buttercream.
1: It's supposed to be. I like buttercream is my absolute favorite.
0: Mm-hmm.
1: And it's got to be light and fluffy, but cream cheese, I just can't get down.
3: I don't know the difference. I just, the frosting.
1: It's tangier.
4: I think you would taste the difference.
3: Mm-hmm. Okay.
1: It's tangier. Sometimes I feel like it's thicker.
3: I will tell you, cream cheese icing.
4: It is fluffier to do the buttercream.
1: Yes. Okay. Yeah, buttercream big for time. Sure.
3: Mm-hmm. I do like one cake, but I don't eat it because it's too fattening.
1: What?
3: It's cheesecake.
0: Oh, cheesecake's good.
3: I mean,
4: that's heavy on the cream cheese.
1: Yes,
4: by the way.
1: It is.
0: Cake though,
1: and cheesecake is not cake.
0: Yeah.
4: It's its whole separate entity.
1: It is its own dessert.
4: Jason, how do you feel about pies?
3: You know, like I said, I can take a couple bites of it, but then after that, I'm telling you, my dessert would be a taco from Taco Bell, a cheeseburger, or a Whopper.
0: Do you know how many calories are in that?
1: Do you know? Are. Do you even know?
4: But disgusting.
0: People eat that, they can be real dumb.
3: It's true. Look it up, the sugar part. I went and looked the ingredients and the fat content in a cheesecake. I almost died. The saturated fat was like 100%.
1: That's why you don't look at it. You enjoy it, and then you move on.
0: Exactly.
4: God, as you said that, someone cut into a cheesecake on that TV.
1: Yes, they did.
4: What timing?
1: I thought you were going to say in the world.
4: No, there on that TV, somebody was cut into a cheesecake in a commercial.
0: I would love that.
4: Man. Good timing,
5: Jason. Just had dessert. Anyone ever had dessert before? Good, isn't it? Mm-hmm. You ever notice when you're out to dinner, there's always someone that wants to share a dessert? Like, hey, you want to share a dessert? Let's share a dessert.
1: No.
5: Why don't you get your own damn dessert? I just want a bite. I just want a bite. And then dessert comes and they turn into a vacuum. Apparently it was a bite from a shovel.
6: Yeah, I have a bit of a sweet tooth.
5: No, you're a pig.
6: So am I.
5: I love that excuse. I have a sweet tooth. Oh, so you're ordering it for your tooth. That's interesting. Because it's going straight to your ass. I think your ass owes your tooth an explanation. Dessert's kind of weird when you think about it. I mean, no one's ever really needed dessert. I mean, who was the first guy who was like, that one's a good meal. I'm full. You full? Yeah, you want to eat a cake? Eat a cake. Let's eat till we throw up.
6: That is so gone.
5: Cake. We all love cake. Yeah. We all know cake's bad for us, though. Sometimes we try and disguise the fact we're having cake. It's breakfast. I can't have cake. I'll have a muffin. You know the difference between a cake and a muffin? Nothing. Muffin is a bald cupcake. We know it. Have you seen those mini muffins? How much denial are you in if you're eating a mini muffin? Oh, I'm just going to have like one or 12. Cake's a powerful food. Cake can actually bring people together. It's Bill's birthday. Yeah, I hate that guy. There's cake in the conference room. Well, I should say hello.
0: He goes on and on about cake for another like 10 minutes.
1: No, it's so true.
3: It is weird, though, when you think about it. Like, why do we have certain times that we eat certain things? Why can't we eat cake in the morning? And why do we typically not eat a cheeseburger in the morning? How is that set, and why? It has something to do with our stomach getting stomach aches?
1: No.
3: Or it's just that society has created that?
1: I think it's just society creates it.
3: It makes no sense, though.
0: Yeah. You go out in the morning and get the eggs on the farm, and you, all right, let's do that real quick. But then again, there's bacon. I don't know. Who knows?
1: I don't like it. I want to eat what I want to eat when I want to eat it.
3: Well, breakfast is popular later in the day now, even for lunch.
1: Yeah, we used to have breakfast for dinner all the time. We thought it was so cool.
0: Oh, no. Yeah. It's like, oh, really? So taboo. Well, and then even now when you go to a restaurant, before you have your pork chop or your steak, you're having like a whole loaf of bread to start.
1: Yeah. A whole loaf.
0: You're like a whole bunch of bread. You're like, yes.
1: Uh-huh.
0: And then afterwards you have dessert. It's amazing.
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9: Checking out some delays over on Augusta Road this morning. Southbound, someone down there getting past Old Augusta Road down towards I-95. You're picking speed back up once you're getting past the interstate heading south into Fort Wentworth. Also, a little bit of congestion there in Chatham County. I-516 eastbound tapping the brakes there, passing Veterans Parkway. Over towards Abercorn Street, those delays coming to a head around there. Then up towards Pritchardville, South Carolina. Keeping an eye there on Highway 46 eastbound. We can expect to see delays there getting towards Okotie Highway. Another traffic update in minutes. I'm Zach Rizzo.
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2: If you woke up on the wrong side of the bed, don't feel bad. It happens to, I think, all of us at some point. You just wake up in a bad mood. Can't help it,
1: sure.
2: Right? Well, if that was you this morning, we have a very easy to do laughing exercise that is going to instantly put you into a good mood. You can follow along with us if you maybe don't want to admit that you woke up in a bad mood. Just listen to how this exercise goes.
0: Just do what I do.
3: Okay.
0: Ha.
3: Ha.
0: Ha ha.
3: Ha ha.
0: Ha ha ha.
3: Ha ha ha.
0: Ha ha ha. Ha ha ha. Ha ha ha. Ha ha ha.

0: Wow. So just keep adding a heart each time?
1: So it is basically what we're seeing, but we're listening to. There is a therapist, like in a Zoom call. She's on one side, and then the guy who's calling and talking to her is on the other, like a split screen. And she said, just follow along. And so she goes first, and then he follows along. Next thing you know, everyone's laughing.
0: Love it.
1: Do you want to play?
0: Yes.
1: You want to do it? You want to try it?
0: Yeah.
1: Okay. So I can be the therapist, okay, so to speak, and then you guys just repeat,
0: mimic what you do. Okay.
1: Just mimic what I
0: so
1: do.
0: So we're adding a ha each time, basically?
1: Well, pretty much.
2: And then you're laughing longer. Because and, she starts going, all different.
0: Okay, we'll follow you.
1: Okay. Ha.
0: Ha.
1: Ha. Ha.
0: Let's start over.
1: Yeah. Let's, like, all
2: can you do like a 3, 2, 1 thing?
1: Oh, sure. Not every time.
0: That was easy to follow.
3: Katie does it, and then the three of us do it at the same time.
1: Yes, okay. Ready? 3, 2, 1. Ha.
0: Ha. My life's a little shit.
2: The problem with that, don't you have to have somebody else to do it with where it's going to be funnier? Because if you're just doing it by yourself.
1: No, you definitely have to have somebody to do it with.
0: Well, thanks a lot, Katie.
1: You
0: it makes it even more depressing.
2: Maybe kids.
1: Jerry. Yes,
0: they're not up at 4 in the morning.
2: That's what I was thinking. Like, Carol won't be up yet, so if I start doing
0: I'll
2: that,
0: call
2: she's
0: one of you guys.
1: Yeah, perfect. Because if you're doing this by yourself, you sound insane.
2: Yeah. Yes.
3: My kid's like, my dad's lost it.
2: I'm going to try it tomorrow while Carol's sleeping and wake up and start doing that sitting up in the bed and see what she does. I'll record it.
0: Yeah, do it. Stand at the edge of the bed just doing that.
3: Do you want her to wake up on the wrong side of the bed?
1: Do you?
0: No, Carol.
2: It said that you're not supposed to, Matt. It's supposed to be make you in a good mood.
3: Yeah, but you're going to wake her up on the wrong side's the problem.
0: And then you're going to be on the wrong side of the house.
1: Yes.
3: Yeah, the dog house.
1: I mean, he does sound insane when he did it, though. Yeah. He does.
0: No, it was fun.
1: It was good.
0: All right, that's good. I think any little tool we can get, you know, because you can only take so many pills.
1: For real. I mean, you don't want to overdo it. You know what I mean? You don't want to overdo that. Oh, my face hurts.
0: All right, you'll never believe.
4: It's okay if you're not a morning person. Be crabby if you want. Jared and Katie will get you started for the day. 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

0: 98.3. It's Jared and Katie in the morning.
1: Jason, didn't you tell me the other day that you've been to Portsmouth, Virginia, and it was like kind of a hellhole?
0: Portsmouth, Virginia is where I rode the ferry and then did the ferry of shame.
2: You were in the exact best little island of the worst place in America.
0: I went to Widespread Panic at Portsmouth, Virginia, and I was headed to the bathroom.
2: She was traveling with the band at that time.
0: Man, I wish. Would have maybe had my tickets for free, probably. I was walking to the bathroom, and I passed this very attractive, hippie-looking man, and we just met eyes and had a moment.
1: And then you went to his house.
0: It was to whatever hotel he was staying
2: in. Oh, that's safe.
0: Yeah. Are my kids listening? Is now the time that they're... that's going to be weird.
1: Are they on the bus?
0: Yeah. Nope.
2: They could really have something against you. They could blackmail you.
0: They don't ride the bus in the morning.
1: They should be there.
0: Yeah, hopefully.
1: Actually, I don't know. Maybe not.
0: Oh, God.
1: No, you were definitely like a Dateline series 100% ready to happen.
0: Yes.
1: What she thought was an innocent makeout turned into held captive for years.
0: When I say my prayers, I'm saying my prayers for that specific reason. I'm like, thank you, God, for getting me where I am today,
2: Katie, you said you walked by and had a moment. Wasn't there another concert that you walked by the bathroom, a random guy, and then you decided to make out
0: with
2: him?
0: That was Billy.
2: You just made out with somebody by walking by, didn't ever talk to him. God, you were slutty.
0: I loved every second of it. It was like the magic of the music.
1: Meanwhile,
0: and the drugs. And the drugs.
2: Don't do drugs. That's not. Right.
1: Well, and we're judging you, but any dude here, if somebody they're attracted to was like, hey, fly to California today.
0: They would.
1: To see me. You're like, all right.
0: Yes. And we, we watch these datelines and it's like, they just had a feeling that it was like a good move. Right. You know, it's terrible.
1: And
0: but
1: y'all didn't do the do.
0: Not the do.
1: Did everything else.
0: Yes. And then I got up very early the next morning because I was like, oh my God, all of my girlfriends are across the river. And I was by myself.
2: Did they know where you were?
0: Jason, I don't know. Yes. I mean, I think they did.
2: Didn't your phone kidnap? We'll deal with it tomorrow.
0: Yeah. I mean, something. They knew that I was like on the trip with them.
2: Well, I know that, but they know that you didn't get back safe.
1: They go back to Airbnb or hotel.
0: Probably the hotel, yeah.
1: And they're like, no, Katie? Mm-hmm. That's Katie.
2: It is like a mess, though. You wake up the next day from whatever night you had. It could be over the top, drinking, whatever it is. And then you wake up like, oh my gosh, what happened? Yeah. And then you look at your keys, wallet, and phone. You're like, oh, thank God.
0: Oh, my God. Well, the ferry of shame was the worst because I needed to get back over the river and I didn't have a dollar that it took to ride the ferry. So I walk downstairs of the hotel and I'm like, I'm going to pretend like I'm staying here so I don't look like trash.
1: Right.
0: And so I grab a newspaper and put it under my arm. And they had this, you know, sometimes hotels have free bananas or apples or, sitting at the front desk. Right. I was like, I'll take an apple. And so I just walked myself to the ferry and realized I didn't have a dollar and I'm holding up the line. And this guy who's dressed fully in a business suit behind me just pays for me. He's like, here. And he just paid for me to get on the ferry.
2: Meanwhile, Katie's hair looked like a bird's nest.
1: And did you ever talk to that guy again?
0: He called into the radio station.
1: That's right.
0: He wrote this song.
1: That's right.
0: And he called into the radio station. Right. This is like back a million years ago.
2: If he was in Portsmouth, Virginia, how did he call into here?
0: We exchanged phone numbers. Yeah. And like then, of course, you know, there was correspondence once we got back.
1: I got you.
0: And then he was like, I wrote a song for you.
1: That's right.
0: And he called in. His name was Billy. And he like sang this song. And he used to write me letters.
2: Oh my gosh.
1: And you never saw him again?
0: No.
1: Never went back?
0: No.
1: Katie used to be fun.
2: Gosh, you.
0: I really did.
2: Belong in a.
0: I know. Gosh.
2: Nashville type area or something.
0: I love it. So when I say like been there, done that.
1: You've been there.
0: For real.
1: Yeah. Yeah. When you're like seeing the mistakes I make. And I feel judged by you, but you always couple it with or couch it with been there, done that. Yeah, that's a good reminder.
0: Yeah, if you need me to remind you more often, I can.
1: I've done risky things too.
0: Yes, been there, done that.

0: What you think of my new saddle, Lizard?
1: Oh yeah, swell, mate. Proper comfy.
0: Just one of the upgrades I've added to this puppy.
1: What else have you got on here?
0: New air intake filter, quick shifter, and a beefy muffler.
1: Well, that's why you ride with GEICO Motorcycle Insurance, so you can cover your custom parts and equipment. 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
0: All right, hang on tight to my love handles.
2: It feels good to ride with help. 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
2: Time for Jared and Katie's pop quiz. The way the game works, we have five pop culture questions. 60 seconds on the clock. Katie has 84 wins against three losses. She's out of the studio in our soundproof booth. We got Andy. And apparently, Andy, you've been married three times?
3: Yeah, that's correct.
2: And how's the third one going?
3: It's going a whole lot better than the first two.
2: Oh, well, good. How long have you been married for the third time?
3: About 2 years.
2: Okay, good.
4: Oh, boy.
2: You're not a quitter. I'll give you that. All right, do you have any questions about the game?
3: No.
2: All right. If you get stuck, you can pass. If there's time remaining, go back to ones you passed on. Here we go. Question number one is multiple choice. Shakira won her suit against the government of Spain over her unpaid taxes. How much does Spain have to pay her back? Is it $10 million, $30 million, or $70
3: million? $10
2: million. $70 million, yes. True or false, Shaq just got his second master's degree from LSU.
3: False.
2: Incorrect. This song has spent 10 weeks at number one on the Billboard Hot 100. This newly married celebrity and music producer said he's not allowed to talk publicly about his sex life with his famous wife. Who is the producer? What movie is this from?
5: This is Sparta!
3: What a 300.
2: Yes. This song has spent 10 weeks at number one at the Billboard Hot 100. This newly married celebrity music producer said he's not allowed to talk publicly about his sex life with his famous wife.
3: Benji.
2: No, time's up. That'd be wrong anyway. Hold on. All right, you got two. All right, let's get Katie back in here from the soundproof booth.
1: Hi.
2: Hey, Katie, check on Andy. He's got married for the third time 2 years ago.
1: Wow.
2: He says okay. It's going much better than the other two.
1: Third time's a charm.
2: They say that.
1: Yeah. Also, I feel like maybe we just jinxed that. Sorry, Andy.
2: Yeah. And statistically, it's not, but we'll see.
1: When he goes, it's going better than the other two. I'm like, sorry. That was a jinx.
2: Yeah, not a real ringing endorsement either. It's better than the other two. That didn't work out. It ended in disaster.
1: Yeah, Andy, this is what happens when you call into the show.
2: That's right. Yeah. All right, the score to beat is 2.
1: Okay. Yeah.
2: Jason, your prediction for Katie?
4: Me? The same number every week. 4.
2: Okay. 4. Okay. All right, here we go. Question number one is multiple choice. Shakira won.

0: her lawsuit against the government of Spain over her unpaid taxes. How much does Spain have to pay her back? Is it $10 million, $30 million, or $70 million?
1: It is $70 million.
0: Yes. True or false, Shaq just got his second master's degree from LSU.
1: True.
0: Yes. This song has spent 10 weeks at number one on the Billboard Hot 100.
1: I've been talking about it a lot. I'm going to Ella Langley's Choose in Texas.
0: That is correct. This newly married celebrity and music producer said he's not allowed to talk publicly about his sex life with his famous wife. Who's the producer?
1: Betty Blanco.
0: Yes. And what movie is this from?
2: This is Sparta! This is Sparta!
1: Gladiator.
0: No.
1: Ah!
0: It's in that realm, though.
1: Yeah.
0: All right, that's it. Katie won 4-2. Let's recap the questions.
1: I'm proud. I did better than I thought I was going to say.
0: Yeah, you did good. Shakira, well, I didn't know that was still going on.
1: Yeah. Remember? She was like all in the news a couple years ago for tax evasion in Spain. And everybody
3: was
1: like,
3: she was like going to get arrested.
1: Yes.
3: Or go to jail.
1: Yes, the whole deal. And it was very odd because she had somebody, she wasn't doing her taxes on TurboTax herself.
0: Right.
1: You know what I mean? She had
0: a team.
1: Yes, it has a whole team. And she wasn't living in Spain at the time, but she had a house there. And so something, it was something along the lines of like, I'm not even there.
0: Right. And but, Spain was unable to prove she was there like 148 days, which would consider her to be a resident.
3: The thing is, if you have a team of people you're depending on for your taxes,
1: I'd be cutting some heads probably.
3: You would then. You're subjected to what they're doing. Like, a lot of people don't understand taxes. You're trusting those people. Is it right for her all of a sudden to be liable? I think it, you are here. Like, you're...
1: Yeah, liable. I mean...
3: But if you're reporting honestly, your team is, even if they weren't, it's not your fault. You're relying on your team.
0: Yeah, if
3: but,
0: your CPA does, like, makes a major mistake, that, I guess, does it fall back on you?
1: That part, I don't know. But it is also... You're hiring somebody to do the job for you.
0: Right.
1: I mean...
3: I think we should ask Lisa that, maybe.
1: Sure.
0: I know we asked her this when this came up.
1: Did we? Because I can't remember.
0: The answer,
1: I don't either.
3: It's messed up.
0: Yeah, we
1: it
0: definitely
1: is.
0: Asked her because, you know, I can't remember because it was such a big story.
3: Like, unless they think Shakira lied herself to her team.
1: Maybe, but
3: if her team's doing it, that's messed up.
0: Well, I guess she didn't pay taxes in Spain. That was the whole thing.
1: Right.
0: She's like, I don't live here half the time.
1: Mm-hmm.
0: So, that's... But then she has to spend... This is 2011, so 15 years fighting this?
1: Fighting it.
0: You know, this is super expensive.
1: And so she's getting $70 million. Okay, and look, that is an obscene amount of money, for sure.
3: But it costs that.
1: But it costs that, and then also it's like you have just spent 15 years in the system.
3: And can you imagine that being on the back of your mind that you might go to prison?
1: No.
0: All right, recapping pop quiz. True or false, Shaq just got his second master's degree from LSU. That is true, and this is not an honorary degree. Like, he earned it.
1: That's great. Good for him.
3: Pointless.
1: So continuing to educate yourself is pointless?
3: Yeah, because schools are brainwashing, and he's already have all the money in the world.
1: Talk about someone who's been brainwashed.
0: No, I mean, he said he's doing it for to show his kids that.
1: Good for him.
0: To get their degrees and to, you know, to go for your dreams.
1: Yeah.
0: And to,
3: pointless.
0: And he said continue to learn.
1: Jason, shut up.
0: Yeah, I mean...
1: Seriously.
0: I mean, if he was going to make money, yeah, that would not be the case. He doesn't need to do that, but he likes to learn
1: and expand his brain, which is, I don't know, maybe something you should be trying.
3: Yeah. I heard he went to school brainwashed. That's what they do there. They brainwash you into certain beliefs and ideas. That's just not true.
1: What the hell is the matter with you?
3: You have to recreate your papers to appeal to the teacher. It's very odd.
0: You have to have a brain too washed.
1: Yeah, you really do. So
3: no.
1: We don't have to worry about that with you.
3: Thank you, Katie. I didn't take shots at you.
1: I'm not taking a shot. I'm just stating facts.
0: I do remember being at UNCG, but it was an environmental science class. We had to write some paper about saving the sea turtles. And you definitely, if you said it a different way that she didn't agree with you, you definitely got a worse grade. Because there were people talked about it afterwards. They had a differing opinion.
3: Yep.
0: You know, about the environment, and they're like all got like C's.
1: Oh.
0: And then people were like, we need to do whatever it takes. You got A's. So I'd learn quickly. Just do what she says.
1: So you don't think saving sea turtles is a big deal?
0: No, I was.
3: It's just different ways of approaching it.
1: Mm-hmm. I mean, it was environmental studies.
0: Science.
1: No.
3: Then they went on a protest. Don't eat the sea turtles.
1: No one's eating the turtles.
0: No, I didn't say I was against it. I'm just saying I learned quickly. Like, she had a certain viewpoint. and to write my papers accordingly.
1: Mm-hmm.
0: That's smart.
3: Yeah.
1: And also, if you feel the way that Jason apparently feels, then don't go to college.
0: Yeah.
1: If you're like, they're doing nothing but brainwashing their kids.
3: Well,
1: don't go.
3: I mean, back in the day, you would be required to get a degree in a lot of fields. I mean, it's a little less now, but
1: it's not really required. It became like the standard.
3: You would have to go to school, not only to further your education, but you have to appeal to what the teacher's view were most of the time, not everybody, to get a better grade.
1: Don't you think if Jason were a professor, that would be 100% the way? It's like, if you don't agree with me, you get an F.
0: He sees purple hair, he's like, F.
1: Right, yeah, F.
3: And that is exactly why I'm not a professor.
1: Right.
3: So I know my place.
0: Right, that's right. You know your limits. Uh-huh. This song has spent 10 weeks at number one on the Billboard Hot 100. Choosing Texas, Ella Langley. She's crushing it.
1: Every award at the ACMs.
0: All right, recapping pop quiz, Katie won 4-2. This newly married celebrity music producer said he's not allowed to talk publicly about his sex life with his famous wife. That is Benny Blanco. That's a request, apparently, Selena Gomez has made.
3: Oh, she's whipped.
1: I think it's a smart idea.
0: Yeah.
1: You know, I think that once you start sharing that, like this, everything else for you when you're a celebrity is, you're
0: out
1: allowed
0: there.
1: To, yes, you have no privacy. You have that, you have the intimacy.
0: All right, and then what movie is this from?
2: This is Sparta!
0: Yes, Jason, you heard the listener, but it's 300 with Gerard Butler. Very similar to Gladiator.
1: Okay.
0: All right, Katie, another win. Jared and Katie's pop quiz.
1: Well, the TSA is challenging people to start bringing as many rotisserie chickens as they can onto the plane. So we're going to tell you what the record is and why they're challenging their passengers to bring as many rotisserie chickens coming up.
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5: A good amount of congestion this morning over on Augusta Road southbound. Slowing down there, getting past Old Augusta Road down towards I-95. Picking up speed, though, as you're making your way southbound past the interstate, heading south into Fort Wentworth. Also some delays now over towards Chatham County. I-516 eastbound, you're slowing down at times there. Getting past Veterans Parkway over towards Abercorn Street. Up towards Pritchardville, South Carolina. Some delays there. Highway 46 eastbound, getting past Plantation Drive. Another traffic update in minutes.
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1: The TSA is challenging travelers to bring as many rotisserie chickens as they can onto the planes.
2: Why?
1: You know, like how your rotisserie chicken comes in like a bag or it comes in one of those carriers.
2: You can see the grease.
1: You can see all
2: the grease.
1: And when that chicken is hot, there is nothing better, boy, where you just like rip off its leg and you can because it's so tender and moist. So good. Okay, so the TSA isn't exactly challenging. However, remember when they came out with their 3-1-1 rule about the liquids?
2: It was like
1: you could only have your liquid in a certain size and you could only bring, if you're bringing it on board.
2: On board,
1: if you're
2: right.
1: Packing it, that's a different story. Well, the TSA is saying with this boom of everybody obsessed with protein, everybody's trying to bring their protein shakes on board with them, but it exceeds the amount of liquid that you're allowed to have, right?
2: Okay, right.
1: So the TSA says, look, if protein is your main concern, pack as many rotisserie chickens as you can into your carry-on, and you can bring those on board.
2: They get your protein.
1: And so people are seeing that as a challenge, and they're like, fine, I'll see how many I can bring on board because you're allowed.
3: They, for Thanksgiving, they were promoting that you can bring your cooked turkey on board. You can bring lobsters on board. I'm like, wait a minute, I can bring this turkey on board and lobsters on board, but I have to throw away this water?
1: Yeah, that I just bought.
3: See-through?
1: Mm-hmm.
2: Yeah, but it was weird. Like, when you go through the checkpoint with TSA, you have to throw this stuff away. But then when you go into the airport, you can buy any drink you want and bring it on board.
1: I guess it's just because you're through the clearance.
3: And then maybe it could be like some kind of poisonous.
2: Is that what it might be?
1: Because you could be bringing something in from home, but at least if you're on the other side in the airport.
2: They're selling?
1: Well,
2: I thought it was about the liquids and I don't know. It's weird.
3: It could be, they're trusting the people that are, giving you the Sprite than some random person bringing on acid. But I will tell you this. Every time I go to the airport, I kind of figure out how you can bring a gun past the thing.
2: That's great.
3: I don't want to do that, but I always think, how good is the security here? I always think that. And I'll be in an airport like in Atlanta, and the airport's in chaos, right? And then I see they're bringing a keg beer to the bar, and they let them go around the metal detector. We don't know what's in that keg. It could be loaded with guns.
1: But did they go through some sort of... scan beforehand? I don't know.
3: It doesn't matter. It's all metal. You can't get into it.
1: I don't know.
3: But they're trusting that. And they walk right by with a little ID.
1: You don't think they have any sort of security measure?
3: Well, think about this. They have knives in the restaurant.
1: Yeah.
3: Knives. Like, anybody could steal a knife from the kitchen. They could run back there, whatever. Or even the cook. Let's say you get employed by a restaurant that your intention is to do something. You could be employed there, steal a knife from the back kitchen, and go running on a plane. Hide it somewhere.
1: The things I've never worried about in my life until I started working with you.
2: Or think about.
1: I've never, not one time, thought about that.
2: I mean, I think after 9/11, people start thinking, what is security? But then, I never thought about somebody at a restaurant or you can steal a knife before your flight because they don't check you when you go back on.
1: Yeah. Hmm. You do go through the things.
3: Yeah, but the kitchener has the knife. So as you have to take that knife as...
1: Well, if you're trying to get on board with it,
3: How would they know?
1: Yeah.
2: Do you still go through something?
1: Yeah, don't you? Because when you go up to the ticket, isn't there right before, where the things are? There isn't
3: one
1: right there?
3: That is not true. No. You go through TSA.
1: Maybe I'm just thinking you go through that line.
2: The line.
1: And then they scan you.
3: Well, if you're going out of the country, then you go through it twice.
1: For customs.
3: Right, but no. So you could, I don't want to promote that,
2: you just gave the idea.
1: You just gave the idea.
3: Well, there's more than that.
1: If it happens, it's your fault.
3: I mean, there's metal everywhere. They're bringing metal things in. I mean.
1: Well.
2: Maybe you can go, if they have fries, you can get their hot grease and take it on and throw it at somebody.
1: Splash it on somebody's face.
2: Gosh.
1: Right. Let's play a little game called, can I bring that on the plane? Since we're allowed to bring a rotisserie chicken.
2: All right.
1: These are a couple things, whether you are or are not allowed to bring these onto the plane when you are traveling. How about a whole watermelon?
2: I say yes.
1: Okay. Jason, can you bring a whole watermelon on board?
3: I think you could because you could scan it if the watermelon had a gun in it.
1: The answer is yes, you can.
2: Yeah.
1: Yeah, you can bring a whole ass watermelon, but don't even think about bringing shampoo that's 5 ounces. Yeah. Don't even think about it.
2: Don't be stupid.
1: Jason, you did mention live lobster.
3: Mm-hmm.
1: Are you allowed to bring a live lobster on board with you?
3: Yeah.
2: I would say no.
1: The answer is yes, you can.
2: Wow.
1: As long as it is in a clear, sealed, spill-proof container.
2: Oh, okay, yeah, okay.
1: So it's got to be in a thing.
2: Right, you can't just be holding it.
1: Yeah,
3: I think you're going through that detector, and if something was put in there, would it go off?
1: Yeah. What about live fish in water. Can you bring live fish in water on board?
3: I mean, if
2: you do the lobster thing, I would think so.
3: Yeah.
1: You can. Live fish in water. Who is traveling with a live fish?
3: What if it was a present for Christmas for somebody?
2: It's their support animal.
1: The only thing I can think of is, let's say you travel to Minnesota to go to the state fair, right? Because it's like one of the biggest. And you win a fish. And you're like, now what? You just bring it home with you?
3: What are those little fishes in the bowl?
1: That you see? The goldfish?
3: No, the...
1: Beta fish.
2: Right. All that for that.
1: Yeah. But you can do it. You can bring a live fish. How about frozen breast milk and packs of ice?
2: Yes.
3: Yeah.
1: Yes, you can. Yep. And as long as the breast milk pouches are fully frozen at screening. So if they thaw at some point because, like, let's say you're bringing it to the airport to use later, you just have to make sure that it's frozen when you go through the screening, and then you can use it after that.
3: That's odd to me.
2: Interesting.
3: Yeah, because that's the point, I believe, of the liquid is because... you could put something dangerous in it without it being detected. So if you put poison or something in the breast milk, then froze it, then it gets thawed on the plane. Well, there you go. Yeah. That's another way I just discovered.
1: I feel like women value breast milk so much that we would never do anything to intentionally poison
3: it. If you're a terrorist.
1: You know what I mean? Like, you would know, you were like, I worked so hard for that. I don't want to do anything. One time I had to dump my breast milk because it reeked of Pinot Grigio.
3: No, you didn't.
1: Yes, I did. I was pumping out at a girl's night.
3: You could smell wine in your breath. What in the world? How much wine are you drinking?
2: It's called alcoholism.
1: It was a girl's night. It was my first night out in forever. We went away to a friend's lake house, and we were drinking Pinot Grigio. I had not had hardly anything to drink. And so then I'm like just chugging Pinot Grigio. And then the next morning, after I had pumped, it smelled like straight Pinot Grigio. And I had to dump it, and I cried a little.
2: Yeah, you're like, what a waste.
1: I was like, I can't.
2: Pump and dump.
3: And she was sure it was Pinot Grigio. Somebody else might, is that Sauvignon Blanc?
1: No, there was no mistaking it. Even Ben was like, absolutely not.
2: Ben's like, I'll drink it. Don't waste it.
1: Right.
2: They said airport liquid limits are placed to prevent terrorists from carrying liquid explosives onto aircraft. That's
3: There's
2: the
3: explosives
2: reason.
3: In liquid?
2: They said for explosive security experts established that small quantities restrict the critical diameter needed to detonate certain liquid explosives.
1: Wow.
3: Well, then there's another case for it. If you have a little 5-ounce bottle of shampoo and there's acid in it or poison, you could bring that on.
2: Yeah.
3: See, I'm getting worried now.
2: Yeah, you shouldn't go anywhere.
1: You shouldn't. You should stay right where you
3: are.
1: The
3: odds are so low, though.
1: Okay.
2: Not for you.
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5: Keeping track now of congestion as you're making your way southbound on Augusta Road. You're slowing down there, getting past Old Augusta Road down towards I-95, but picking it up speed as you move past the interstate heading south into Port Wentworth. But also delays to keep an eye on now over towards I-516 eastbound. Slowing down there, getting past Veterans Parkway over towards Abercorn Street. Some slight delays. Speaking of Abercorn Street, delays in your eastbound lanes getting through Georgetown there as you're passing Ogeechee Road, bringing up though a little bit before Veterans Parkway. Another traffic update in minutes. I'm Zach Rizzle.
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0: We have more what you can and cannot bring on a plane, and it's shocking. 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
1: What can you bring on an airplane? We're playing Can I Bring This? How about whole pies and cakes?
2: Yeah. Yes.
1: The answer is
2: why
1: yes.
2: Why wouldn't you be able
1: you
2: to?
1: Can. Same idea. You're shoving things in there.
0: Right.
1: Putting a bag of weed or putting a knife inside your pie. People try to do it in prison. They don't get away with it.
2: But they would detect the knife.
1: No, I don't know, but you can.
0: What if you buy the cake at the airport after you get through the screening?
1: And then you take the knife that you stole from the restaurant and you shove it into your cake and then get on board with it.
2: Right. You don't even have to shove it. You just put it in your backpack. This is terrible.
1: Right. You started it.
2: By the way, I don't want any of this. I just want to know how secure we are.
1: Okay, because as of right now, you're probably not going to be allowed to travel anyway. You're going to hear all of this and be like, this is the way he thinks?
2: No, right. I don't want that. I just want to be secure.
1: Okay. How about cremated remains of a loved one?
2: Oh, yeah.
0: I would think so, yes.
1: You can. It has to be in a screenable container, though.
0: Oh.
1: So you have to be able to make sure that they...
0: This is my Uncle Charles, y'all.
1: This is my Uncle Charles, y'all. It's a joke from a couple months ago.
0: If you know, you know.
1: All right, and then finally, can you bring bowling balls and bowling pins on board with you?
0: You shouldn't, but probably so at this point.
1: Why? Who knows? But yes, you can.
0: Wow.
2: I guess they can put it through the x-ray machine and see that it's solid.
1: Why would you, like if I were carrying a bowling ball,
0: right?
1: I would leave the pins to my checked bag.
0: Right. Yeah.
1: You know, like I don't want to carry both of those things.
0: And who has bowling pins?
1: Really?
0: Jugglers, maybe?
1: The bowling ball we can see.
0: This is a pedophile juggler, I'm guessing.
1: I don't know. But you can bring them.
2: You could. That would be a much better item to check in, a bowling ball. You know,
1: yeah.
2: You check that in its own case. Why would you want to be carrying through the airport a bowling ball? Oh, I got to go get this at the restaurant. And meanwhile, you're lugging a bowling ball through the airport?
0: But then again, unless you don't want to pay the extra baggage fee, because it's going to put you over.
1: That's true. It would.
0: 15-pound ball in there?
2: You get up to 50 pounds.
0: I know, but 15, man, traveling with women, boy.
1: Oh, my gosh. It is a nightmare every time. I'm always so worried I'm going to be over.
0: Yeah, I mean,
1: always.
0: I remember going to like Disney with one of my exes, Anna, and I'm like, we're going to be there for 3 days.
1: You need choices.
0: And the suitcase, I'm like, I didn't even know they made suitcases that big. Like a small apartment.
1: Yeah, boy.
0: And then it puts on there, it's like 85 pounds.
2: Oh, my gosh.
0: What
2: really?
0: Is in there?
1: You ever had to do the shuffle where you have two and you have to open them up in front of everybody and then you have to kind of check? It's so embarrassing.
0: And then I had like the smallest carry-on possible that's half empty.
1: Mm-hmm.
0: I'm like, we'll be all right.
2: I only have three dry-width t-shirts.
0: And then I get there and I didn't bring shoes. I mean, I had my Crocs.
1: See?
0: Like, I'm at Disney wearing Crocs. It's actually worked out, but... I actually bought shoes while I was there. So anyway, I was like, the suitcase, I still can't believe how big it is.
1: I know. Well, my husband always says, he's like, we can buy it when we get there. I need it when we get there.
0: Yeah, right.
1: I need it. You know, because then it's an extra trip if you have to go out.
0: Right.
1: Rather just have it.
0: But yeah, traveling's fun.
3: You see, a couple months ago at the Newark airport, some idiot tried to bring a peacock. She had a peacock. On her shoulder, walking into the airport like it was too many luggage. I mean, what? When these people leave the house, anybody say anything to them? If I left the house with a peacock on my back, someone would come up to me. Where the f*** you going with that? There was a fight on my airplane. We couldn't even take off. This is happening on a weekly basis. Just do what you're told. That's how I grew up. Just do what you're told. What's with the lip? If I'm on an airplane and four stormtroopers get on my plane with flak jackets on that say security, and they come right to my room and tell me, hey, you're going to have to get up. I'm up. I take my bag, my cup of coffee. I am so sorry. I am so... So sorry. Do I just pick up my voucher and wait 14 days for the next flight? That sounds totally fair to me. Just don't kick my ass. I am sorry. I interrupted everybody's vacation. Let me just make my way off the fuselage.
0: Oh, I love Sebastian. He's great. So true.
2: He has another segment, what Katie just referred to, about shuffling the bag.
1: Yeah.
2: And it's hilarious. He was like, I told my wife.
1: Uh-huh.
2: It's the same thing for all guys.
0: It is. It's the same.
1: Oh, yeah.
0: It's all the same.
1: Universal. So good.
0: So, Katie, you have a dare for us on the show for the guys?
1: I do. It's a dare that I think could go viral.
0: Oh, we like viral.
1: Yeah, I think it really could. The problem, actually, I would say the highlight is going to be that you guys have to reveal your man boobs.
0: Oh.
2: Oh, I don't like that.
0: Okay.
2: I ate a lot this morning.
1: Well.
0: And I'm single, Katie. I'm trying to get dates.
1: Do you want to go viral or not?
0: Maybe.
2: I would.
0: How much? All of it?
2: You should have told us. I would have wore a button-down
1: okay,
2: shirt.
1: I'll tell you exactly how much, okay. But I think it could go viral.
0: Nips? We'll find out.
1: You'll find out.
0: Okay.
1: That's right. Next.

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1: Keeping track now of congestion as you're making your way southbound on Augusta Road. You're slowing down there getting past Old Augusta Road down towards I-95, but picking it up speed as you move past the interstate heading south into Port Wentworth. Then also delays to keep an eye on now over towards I-516 eastbound. Slowing down there getting past Veterans Parkway over towards Abercorn Street. Some slight delays. Speaking of Abercorn Street, delays in your eastbound lanes getting through Georgetown there as you're passing Okeechee Road, bringing up though a little bit before Veterans Parkway. Another traffic update in minutes. I'm Zach Rizzo.

0: Grab some friends and an ice-cold Mountain Dew today.
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1: I've got a dare for the guys on the show, and I think it could go viral because it is a viral moment for Vogue magazine.
0: Oh.
1: Yes, Vogue just named 2026 the year of the crack. Not like the drug, but year of the butt crack.
0: I'm like, finally, year of the crack.
1: Yeah, well, this is year of the butt crack, year of the plumber's crack, according to Vogue. But the hot new thing, so we're going to be, that's like on trend for right now.
0: For girls.
2: No.
1: Anybody.
2: It's more
0: anyone's butt crack?
1: Anybody's butt crack. Because also it's trending over to men. Here's the hot new thing. Men's cleavage.
0: Okay.
1: Men's cleavage. So if we get on it now.
0: All right, let's do it now.
1: And you guys expose your cleavage now.
2: I would have wore a button-down shirt for
0: give
2: this.
0: Give me an example.
1: Okay, so the example is this. It's a guy named Alton Mason.
2: Jason Derulo did it.
1: Well,
2: when he came to the studio. No, his
1: kind
2: is
1: of.
2: Way down.
1: Yeah, but this, okay, this photo, and I'm going to post it to our social media. This photo is a shirt that is specifically made to show the boobs of men, but not showing the nipple.
0: No nip.
1: So it's like just skirting it the way that women's shirts would do to not expose the nipple, but you have to make sure that your cleavage is exposed.
2: That is ridiculous.
1: Well, you're not seeing your nipple, so you don't
0: have to. I'm saying you have to wear them just in case there's you bend over and they see a nip. Not that anyone would care.
1: That or invisible tape.
0: Okay.
1: You know, like some sort of fashion tape to keep it closed.
0: I'll do that.
1: It's the hot new, this is the hot new trend. And I think if we take the photo right now, it's like, boom, Jared and Katie in the Morning is on it.
0: Yeah,
1: they were on it. Look,
2: how
1: it's like
2: are you
1: fashion
2: gonna,
1: trend.
2: Are we going to do that shirt?
1: Well, this is not, that's the hard part because
2: can
1: this is
2: AI
1: not.
2: It?
1: No.
0: No, I have a button down shirt. I'll do it.
1: But it's not just like a, I unbuttoned.
0: No,
1: we're going to have to like strategically.
0: Yeah.
2: Well, my shirt doesn't button down. I would have wore a button down shirt.
0: You don't have one in your car?
1: You don't have anything in your car?
2: I usually have backup systems.
0: I have one. No.
2: I have shorts and I have a sweatshirt.
0: I have a shirt I was going to throw away that's a button up in my office.
1: That works.
2: But you're
0: huge. I don't think I threw it away.
1: Why are you throwing it away?
0: Because the person gave it to me, it was too big. It's too big for me.
2: Oh, my gosh.
0: It's like down to my knee.
2: It won't work.
1: Okay.
2: I mean, you should have told me. I have a button-down shirt that I could. I was thinking about.
0: Well, no. She told you yesterday.
1: I did.
0: You'd have to hear about it all. No, but if you told the details, Jason, be fair. You would ask 12 million questions.
1: Yeah.
2: I already found out about this because I was very disappointed when I said the new trend is cleavage. I'm like, more for women. Yeah.
1: And
2: I was like, no, guys. I'm like,
1: for
2: what?
1: Men.
0: I'll do it. We're going to do it in the break? When are we doing it?
1: Sure.
0: My
1: whatever.
0: On button right now.
1: Okay. Ugh. You can button. Like, we don't need that right now.
0: I was testing it out.
1: I don't need that right now.
2: Gross.
0: I have a hairy chest.
1: And by the way, it's more than just like if you're wearing a button down shirt, it's more than just, I'll just unbutton a few.
2: Like
1: it is
2: all the way.
1: This shirt is fashioned to almost look like a heart.
0: Yeah, it does.
1: You know, where it goes kind of down to your navel and then out to your nipples.
2: Oh, I think there's other styles too, just like women have of showing cleavage. And I don't like it.
1: On men or women?
2: Mm-hmm. Oh, women.
1: Okay.
2: I like.
1: All right. Well, but you don't like it on men.
2: I think it should be a statement and a disclaimer that says the new trend of cleavage for men are for half the people.
0: Well, yeah. I mean, that's.
1: That goes for half the women, too.
2: You know what I'm saying?
1: Yes.
0: Yeah, because there's some women you're like, whoa, I wouldn't be doing that.
1: Mm-hmm. And there's a time and a place, ladies.
0: Yes.
1: If we're at the grocery store and half of your chest is out.
0: Right.
1: No, thank you.
2: I don't think that's a problem.
1: I do. I don't want to see that in the aisle when I'm shopping for baked goods.
0: Right.
1: Do you know what I mean?
2: I don't think that's a problem. Right. I think maybe in an elementary school, but I think a grocery store is a completely appropriate.
0: You'd be for it in elementary school if you were also one of the teachers, Jason.
1: Yeah, you would.
2: No.
0: Yeah, you would.
1: Uh-huh.
0: If you're one of the male teachers and there was a hot teacher that could show some cleave, you would be.
2: I would
0: be
2: worried
0: about
2: that. The kid. Yeah, I probably would actually.
1: Yeah, see, we can always
0: kids
1: find
0: in the grocery store too.
1: We can always find a way. I'm not even worried about the kids. I just think the grocery store with all the fluorescent lighting and the
0: I didn't think about that. The lighting
1: daytime. I feel like daytime. You're not going to the grocery store typically at 11 o'clock at night.
0: Right.
1: You
2: so
1: know
2: what? You can wear cleavage in the middle of the day.
1: You cannot like this is like I'm getting dressed up and going out. You're going to go to the office like this?
2: No, but I'm talking about for a girl. I have these reels that come up and there's tons of girls in grocery stores with little shorts on. I don't know why they come up in my feed.
1: What kind of algorithm do you have? I don't know.
2: It's weird.
0: Wow, your phone's attacking you. Why is it doing that?
1: I think by algorithm you mean your porn sites.
0: Your active searches.
2: I'll show you. On Instagram, I'm like, what is this?
1: Now, one time has a girl with cleavage and short shorts in a grocery store shown up in my algorithm. Not one time.
2: It's doing it to me because I guess I'm a guy. I don't know.
1: I guess. Does that show up for you, Jared?
0: I'm going to my algorithm now.
1: Okay.
2: Yeah, I'll show you, Katie. It's all over the place. It's like nonstop. It's like a little Home Depot, I see it. Lowe's, that's the whole video.
1: I swear I think that this is like your porn algorithm.
2: I swear to gosh.
1: Hi, I'm just here to get some lumber.
0: Right. Yeah, exactly. Right, so you just hit search, right?
2: Like, I get this, and she has cleavage of a donkey. I mean, I don't know.
1: And farm animals?
2: I get it all the time.
1: You see cleavage in farm animals?
2: I mean, she was feeding the donkey.
0: Mine are like all memes.
1: Yeah.
0: So, Jason, mine are all memes. There's not one female.
2: I get this and I'm single. On a podium. Yeah. I mean, it's all the time.
1: Okay. Yeah, you definitely are a pervert.
2: Stop, Katie.
1: Anyway, so yeah, I think that this could be a viral moment. And guys, get ready because you think, as Miranda says in The Devil Wears Prada, you think that the fashion industry doesn't have a hold on you, but it does. Because what happens is we see these kinds of things, like the men with their chests exposed on the runway, and then it does do like a trickle down where all of a sudden, a year from now, you're going to be shopping at the TJ Maxx, and that's all you're going to find.
0: Right, yeah.
1: So you think it doesn't have an effect on you and what you buy, but...
0: No, yeah, and you see other people doing it, and then...
2: I don't know.
0: Well, and then, you know, then guys will start being jealous of other dudes' nice chest.
1: Of course.
2: Well, has the makeup for men really taken off a little bit, right?
1: I think more men are open to it.
0: I don't know. I haven't seen any guy I know doing it, but
1: that
0: doesn't mean...
1: But that doesn't mean they're not doing it at home. I don't think they're going to come in and tell you, hey, I applied some concealer on my zit this morning.
0: Oh, yeah, but I could tell.
2: Oh, yeah, but yeah. I think Harry Styles, like, straight up wears... I've seen some guys with nail polish on.
1: Yeah.
2: Usually it's black. It's scary. Yeah.
0: I've been seeing more of that, for sure. Mm-hmm. Definitely that. There's some NFL players. Well, one NFL quarterback that he paints his nails before every game.
1: Yeah, for sure.
0: Like, all sorts of different colors.
2: Remember when we got our toenails painted at the what was it called?
1: When we went to Luxury Nails?
2: Yeah, we had our toenails painted.
1: And it was the best afternoon of your life because you got to sit in the massage chair. Yeah.
0: Oh, if I can get that done every, you know, once a month, I guess I could.
1: Yeah, you can.
2: Yeah, but you don't have to have it painted. You could just do the little thing.
0: Yeah.
1: I think that men who take care of their hygiene, it's one of the hottest things ever.
0: Mm-hmm.
1: It truly is.
0: Yeah.
1: If you actually care about the things that are happening to your body, that's a turn on.
0: Yeah, that makes sense.
1: Mm-hmm.
0: I can see that.
1: You know?
0: It's because it usually, you know, you smell good and look good and all that.
1: And it also shows that you have some pride.
0: Right.
1: You're not just like, oh, I guess I'll clip my toenails whenever I feel like it.
0: Right.
1: Gross.
0: But that's like anything else. If they go take it too far, and you're like, are they obsessed with themselves?
1: Well, that, there is a fine line.
0: Yeah, and they're like, yeah.
2: Where does Ben, your husband, usually clip his toenails?
1: Where does he?
2: Yeah. I think it's a hard place to find.
1: Yeah. I have seen him clip his nails in very interesting places. I've walked past the bathroom before, and he's sitting on the toilet with the lid closed, but he's sitting on the toilet and clipping his nails into the trash can.
2: Okay.
1: And then I've also seen, because I was doing this to the kids for a while, he went outside. Because I took the kids outside once. I was like, I need light. I can't see.
2: That's a good place.
1: Yeah. And then you're outside and you don't have to worry about cleaning it up. Yeah.
2: I mean, when you clip a toenail of mine, it goes flying.
1: It could shoot anywhere.
2: Yeah. Oh, yeah, so it's like, I started doing it in the bathtub, but then I'm like, I have a septic. That's probably not a good idea. So my new technique is to go on the family room floor, the hardwood, do it there, then take the little Dyson type vacuum and just vacuum it up.
1: There At you least go. You clean it up.
0: Yeah. Outside works.
2: I like the
1: outside's
2: outside.
1: A good spot. Yeah,
0: I've done that before.
2: Well, what are you supposed to do in the middle of winter? That's the problem.
1: The garage.
0: There you go.
2: Yeah. Sweep it out.
0: Yeah, just have a whole big pile of clippings from the winter.
1: So gross.
0: He was hibernating in there.
1: Yeah, okay.
0: All right, so with DJing.
1: I'm going to call you DJ Jazzy Jared.
0: Okay.
1: Because that's what your mom called you
0: when
1: growing
0: I was a kid.
1: Up.
0: Yeah, yep. She called me Jazzy Jared, not the DJ part. But if she did, that would have been even more interesting.

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1: Like reggae?
0: Sure.
1: Or a sea shanty?
0: If that's your thing.
1: Or pirate metal.
0: This boat trip is going to be interesting.
2: Don't you love it? Oh, it's so good!
0: It feels good to be Boatyou. It feels good to Geico.

0: It's Jared and Katie in the morning on Savannah's Hot 98.3.
1: DJ Jazzy Jared,
0: what?
1: We like to call him, created confusion while he was DJing a kid's birthday party.
0: Yeah, I was invited or asked to DJ. It was a 16th birthday.
1: Okay.
0: A listener.
1: Teen.
0: Yeah. And, you know, it's one of those things I asked a couple months ago. I'm like, yeah, no problem. And then
1: sure.
0: The day before, like, so you're going to be here? I'm like, oh my gosh, I almost forgot. It was on my calendar. It was on my digital. I would have been reminded 15 minutes before.
1: Oh boy.
2: You could set that differently. I do it the day before too.
1: Yeah. Or you could just start carrying around two planners like me.
0: Right, I could.
1: You could.
0: But I would probably lose those.
1: True.
0: I know I'd lose those. So I was like driving and it was somewhere in Winston-Salem.
1: Uh-huh.
0: And like on a kind of a main road. It's on a main road. Not like a highway, but a main road. It's not in a neighborhood.
1: Mm-hmm.
0: And so I'm driving. I put the directions in, and I double checked, and I start pulling up, and I see, oh, there it is. There's all these cars in the yard. There's balloons and all this stuff. And I pull in. There's a pool party going on. Tons of people there. And they're like, oh, we're so excited you're here. I'm like, yeah.
1: Hey.
0: And I was like, where do you want me to set up? Like, hey, but aren't you coming tonight? And I go, what?
1: What?
0: It's supposed to be 3 to 5. They're like, no, they're like, wait, hold on. They were asking people who booked the DJ. And I'm like, because I don't know the person. I've never met him.
1: Uh-huh.
0: And I'm like, no, it's supposed to be 3 to 5, you know. And they go, and then they're like, Cheryl or whatever her name was, come here. And it was some lady. She came out of the pool and she was drunk. And I'm thinking, dang, they got started early.
1: Yes,
0: and
1: this is my kind of party.
0: They were all, and it was all adults. I didn't see any of the teenagers stuff, but it also was 30 minutes before.
1: Okay.
0: And they said people would be coming later, like to, wouldn't be there at the time. So I'm like, okay. And they're like, did you book the DJ? I'm like, yeah. They're like, oh, I'm so happy to meet you. And so we're so excited that you're coming. He said, but it's tonight. And it's at some bar. And I'm like, I go, is this? And I said the address. Like, no, this is, let's say it ended 53.
1: Uh-huh.
0: I said, no, this is 51. It was next door.
2: Oh my God.
0: What are the chances of having two parties at the same time next to each other?
2: You went to the wrong party with your DJ equipment?
0: Yes. Luckily, I didn't get it out. And they're like, it's right there.
1: I'm here.
0: So we see it in the background. They look, say, look, there's a bouncy house. Uh-huh. And they had all sorts over there.
1: All sorts of stuff.
0: Even though it was for a 16-year-old, they had like all sorts of different
1: sure.
0: stuff.
2: So it was at a house? I'm confused. Was it at a house?
0: Somebody's house, mm-hmm. yeah.
2: And so you were at the wrong house?
0: I was at the wrong

0: That is embarrassing as hell.
1: But what are the chances?
2: It is.
1: It is.
2: What are the chances of two parties going on side by side, like just on a main road?
1: At the same time.
2: On a random time, 3 to 5 on a Saturday.
1: Yeah.
0: Wait, were you late to the other?
2: No, because this is next door.
1: Yeah.
2: So I pulled up over there and I go, hey.
1: You guys,
2: before you even walked, so you're having the birthday party, right? And they did have Sweet 16 in the front yard. I didn't even get that far because I just saw this house with next door with 100 cars in front.
1: Yeah,
2: so I thought, okay, this has to be it. And so
0: did you walk in the house?
2: No.
0: I was to the backyard?
2: I was in like the, what's it? It's not a garage, but
1: like a carport.
2: Carport.
1: Carport. Yeah. Okay. And you saw everybody, and
2: it's all adults. They're all drinking, and they were like, "Yeah, we're so happy. We're so glad to meet you."
1: And also, what are the odds that it's two parties that hired DJs?
2: Right.
1: You know, it's like
2: a personal party.
1: Yeah, that's nuts.
2: Right. And
0: what if you didn't? They didn't get it right, and you just start DJing.
2: Right. If I just got up, you started setting up in the backyard somewhere.
1: You never know.
2: You never know. So then I went over to the other place.
0: That's hilarious.
2: And it was set up, and they were very nice. They kept trying to feed me. I'm like, oh, trust me.
0: They're like, I'll
1: take it.
2: I'll get it.
0: He needs some food by the end of the day.
2: And so I just, you know, then they had a 16-year-old birthday party. And
0: that is funny.
2: The kid was super nice. His name's Gavin. But everyone was super nice. They're AMLs. They say hello. But I was like, yeah, I was almost DJed next door. Because then the ladies on the other side like, you can come back if there's no party over there. And I was like, more the merrier. I'm like,
1: can I swim?
2: Yeah.
1: No?
2: I was like, and so anyway, that was a little mix up. But what are the chances side by side?
1: At least you figured it out.
2: I figured it out. Did it. Got it done.
1: I thought for sure you were going to say that you were early and then you'd have some sort of conflict later on.
2: No,
1: and then not be able to. I mean, what would you do?
2: Oh, I know.
1: If you had, you know?
2: No, if they said, oh, it's tonight, I wouldn't be able to do it, but I can't.
1: Because I could picture you. No offense.
2: Yeah, yeah.
1: But I could picture you just like how you said that you set your reminder or the reminder automatically set for 15 minutes before.
2: Mm-hmm.
1: I could picture you just putting the date in. And you know how sometimes it'll just assign it a random time?
2: Yes.
1: Like starts at 1, but you didn't set that?
2: And you just think, oh, it starts at 1.
1: I could see you being like, yep, 3 to 5.
2: Well, because in my mind, I thought it was 2 to 4 the night. And then the lady was like, oh, so it's 2 to 4, right? Because we discussed both. She said, no, 3 to 5. I'm like, yeah, mm-hmm. I know.
1: They got it checked.
2: Yeah, okay. So all's well that ends well. But so, Katie, you were distraught over something?
1: Yes. So I found out just by happenstance? Happenstance? Mm-hmm. That I lost something, and it was so upsetting to me that you've ever realized in the moment you don't have something and it makes you feel physically ill?
0: Or
1: you misplace something, or you're just like, I cannot, and you feel like you're going to throw up.
2: Yes.
1: I was watching a movie with my husband on Friday, and I just getting ready to put lotion on.
2: Mm-hmm.
1: I was doing like my face mask and putting my lotion.
0: You're gonna say something else, but go ahead.
1: No, our children were in the room.
0: I thought you were sitting with your husband, so you got some lotion.
1: Our children were in the room. I hadn't done my face mask. We're watching a movie, and I'm getting ready, and I look down.
0: The opposite.
1: It's so G-rated. It's ridiculous.
0: Right. What?
1: So G-rated. I look down, and I realize a diamond has fallen out of my engagement ring, and I almost threw up.
2: That's horrible.
1: And it was just like, it's always the fear, you know, like, because if you bang your hand on something or whatever, I realized that it's gone. I mean, there's like a hole where it's supposed to be.
2: You have no idea where it happened.
1: No idea when it happened, no idea where it is. And then I start thinking, like, are the rest of, you know what I mean? Is like the rest of the ring just going to fall apart?
0: I would take it off.
1: I did. I took it off. I'm not wearing it right now. So now I got
0: to
1: fix it.
0: What she's doing now. Yes. I don't have to worry.
1: I have a wedding ring on, but I am too afraid to wear it right now.
2: You have a band, wedding band.
1: Yeah, I got a band on.
0: Well,
1: yeah.
0: There is an insurance company called Jewelers Mutual that you said you might have.
1: We do have.
0: Okay.
1: Yeah.
0: They typically cover loss too.
1: They do?
0: Yes.
1: Because I was talking to Ben about it and he said that it was like if it got stolen.
0: No. Unless you get some weird plan that I don't know about, it covers loss, it covers stolen, it covers accidental like breakage or something. They have it.
1: Okay.
0: I'm telling you, you look at the fine print. And unless you get some other plan I don't know about, I thought there was one plan.
1: I don't know.
0: The only thing they do is like the deductible limits and how much you want it covered. You had to get it certified to make sure that's what it was worth, all this stuff.
1: You know, I don't know any of that.
2: I didn't do that.
1: I don't know any of that. And also, I've had it for 14 years now.
0: Okay.
1: And so,
0: Jewelers Mutual?
1: Yeah, Ben.
0: Okay.
1: Ben
0: did you ask Ben about it?
1: I said, I think we have Jewelers Mutual. And he was like, yeah, but I think that only covers the, he hasn't looked into it. He doesn't know.
0: I will look into it for you guys.
1: Well, I think we have all the paperwork and stuff.
0: Yeah, you just go online.
1: I'll tell you one thing. Every single month, they're like, hey, you got to pay for this, got to pay for this. And then even when we had, I guess he had it connected to a credit card that expired, somehow, some way, it still was coming out of our bank account. We were like, that's freaky.
2: That's magical.
1: Because that was onto a credit card that we were no longer using.
0: Maybe that was the default card.
1: Maybe it could have been, yeah.
0: But I will tell you this. Usually, every time that's the place. They don't have a separate one, I don't think.
1: Okay.
0: You may be covered and good to go. Now, I don't know your deductible. That's one thing.
1: It stresses me out,
2: though.
1: How much
2: do you pay each month on that?
1: Ben, I don't know.
2: Yeah, okay.
1: Yeah, that was all part of the...
2: Well, then there's women who've like lost their rings too, where right. They're like, I mean, it's gotta be just, ugh.
1: I can't imagine. Like, I really almost threw up when I looked down and saw it, because I always think about making sure that you don't bang your hand or whatever. You're just very aware of it. And then thinking, because it is very important to me, and now it's not in its original state.
0: Was that a part of the diamond? Because it's very hard to find. Even if you know where you were, the chances of finding it?
1: Yeah.
0: What if you were outside of the driveway?
2: Yeah, you're going to find it.
1: And I don't know when I lost it. I have no idea when I lost
2: chance.
1: It.
0: It could have been in Katie's backyard with the toilet. You would never
1: know. It probably is, somehow, some way. I don't know where.
2: Well, and then it does make it feel like that part's missing, that other pieces seem like they could fall easier because there's an opening.
1: Yeah. So
2: I don't know if that's true. It just seemed like that would be
1: the case. That's how I feel about it.
2: Like it's been compromised. Yeah.
1: Yes, that's why I took it off. Oof. Anyway, made me want to throw up, and Ben was like, he seemed like it was that big of a deal. I'm like, why are you not?
2: It's like you missing your putter. Okay?
1: Yeah, right? Like all of a sudden you leave your putter on the golf course, and you're like, you go to get your golf bag the next day, and you're like, that thing was like $5,000.
2: Oh my gosh, where is it? Yeah. Well, Angelina Jolie and Brad Pitt's daughter, this is crazy, just graduated from college, and something very interesting was missing from her diploma. Mm-hmm. We'll tell you next.
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4: It's up now in Chatham County. Word of a crash on Ogeechee Road there by Dean Forest Road. Some slight delays nearby as a result. Also keep an eye on delays on I-516 eastbound, slowing down passing Veterans Parkway towards Abercorn Street. And also keeping an eye up towards Pritchardville, South Carolina. Looking at some trouble there, May River Road westbound by New Riverside. And also keeping an eye on those delays over on Highway 46 eastbound between Plantation Drive and Ogeechee Highway. Another traffic update in minutes. I'm Zach Rizzle.
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1: Angelina Jolie and Brad Pitt's daughter, Zahara, just graduated from college, and there is something very jarring missing from her diploma. The last name, Pitt. She's dropped it.
0: Wow.
1: Officially.
0: Mm-hmm. Oh,
1: she's just Zahara Jolie. And she graduated from Spelman College in Atlanta. And she forever was Zahara Jolie hyphen Pitt. But that's not what's on her diploma because they've officially dropped their last name.
0: Isn't that his last name? And there's been multiple kids have done that.
1: Yeah. So Angelina adopted Zahara in 2005. Brad legally adopted her and her brother Maddox in 2006. Maddox has also dropped the Pitt from his last name, and so have two of Brad's biological children, Shiloh and Vivian.
0: Jeez.
1: Now, there's no, I don't think anybody has an update on whether Knox and Pax are the other two.
0: So they had kids together?
1: Yeah, they had three together. They had Shiloh, and then they had twins.
0: Well, I didn't know. I thought they adopted all of them. Wow.
1: Mm-mm. Yeah.
0: And two, so he didn't have anything to do with his own kids?
1: I guess not.
0: Jeez.
2: I don't understand it. I really don't.
1: Yeah. Is it? They had Shiloh and they had Vivian, and I think Knox is the twin of Vivian.
0: Oh, I see. Okay.
1: So there's no word on if Knox has dropped the Pitt part, but Vivian and Shiloh have, and those are their biological children.
0: Your own kids.
1: Mm-hmm.
2: Gosh, I don't get it.
1: Drop the name.
0: Yeah, you have Brad Pitt and Tom Cruise. Tom Cruise has nothing to do with two of his kids because they are not part of Scientology.
1: Mm-hmm.
0: But the other two he does.
1: Who's the one that's still a part of Scientology? The children that he...
0: One of his sons, I think.
1: Okay, because he adopted two with Nicole Kidman. Is that right?
0: I think so.
1: I think they adopted two, and then...
0: Whoever is in Scientology, he has a relationship with. Otherwise, he does not.
2: We could do... You know how we're doing the church swap? We could find somebody that's a Scientologist and go to one of the... Are we allowed to?
1: I think so.
0: Yeah, why not?
1: Because I also want to go to a synagogue. I really do. I'd love
2: L. Ron
1: to see.
2: Hubbard book.
0: There you go, and get it signed.
1: Sure.
2: Yeah. That's the guy that was led, though. Battlefield Earth. I heard it. Yeah.
1: Yeah.
2: Thick to read. You should read it.
1: I don't have... Maybe.
0: You're not a sci-fi person.
1: Yeah, I'm not.
2: Yeah, but there's a lot to mm-hmm. that book.
1: Why don't you read it?
2: It's too big.
1: Why don't you listen to it?
2: I mean, it's so big, it's ridiculous.
1: Why don't you just listen to it?
2: It's too long.
1: Okay.
2: Mm-hmm. Well, Jared, the book's this thick.
0: No, I've seen it. I've seen it on shelves.
1: Why don't you
0: shelves.
1: Do like Cliff's Notes?
0: I read Harry Potter, and it was 900 pages, the last one.
1: So if you can do that, you can do...
0: I'm serious. The last
2: I'll
0: like
2: just type in the chat GPT to give me a paragraph.
0: Okay. Yeah, just give me what it is.
1: I am so fascinated by our church swap. I really am. Mm-hmm. I want to keep going. And obviously, we're going to be very respectful. We've been
0: Right.
1: Well, most of us have been respectful.
0: The only one hasn't was the one that was worried people
1: was worried about
0: it.
1: Was Jason.
2: That's funny. I dressed up.
0: No,
1: I'm not saying while we were there is all the
2: games
1: away the conversation. I don't want to rehash it, but it was the conversation after.
2: I didn't know that.
1: I don't know how you don't.
2: How would I know that?
1: Okay.
0: Well, yeah.
2: I don't want to get back.
1: Yeah,
2: to
1: I don't either.
2: You were mad.
1: Most of us
2: I was very respectful in the church and everything.
1: Yes, you were.
2: Liking about it. I just didn't understand one thing. Which that's what, you know what? Doing that stuff makes people like me not want to learn and educate myself because of the kickback you gave me.
1: I gave you kickback.
0: Oh, he's blaming
1: rightfully
0: you.
1: So. This is victim shaming is what it is. Rightfully so. The way you were asking it was like, well, don't. Anyway.
2: Oh.
1: Yeah.
2: Mm-hmm.
1: But I really am really fascinated. I would love to go to a temple or a synagogue. I would love to, anybody. If you want to invite us to your church, invite us. I'd love to come.
0: Right.
2: I'm not sure if temples do that. Maybe.
1: Really?
2: Well, my dad, because my dad was Jewish a while back, and they aren't so, like, trying to get you there like Christians
1: are.
2: Well,
1: I'm not going there I'm going there to just take it in.
0: Maybe
1: I'm not going
0: open to the public on a Sunday or
2: maybe
0: Saturday,
2: maybe
0: Saturday.
2: To somebody's bar mitzvah or something.
1: Sure. No, I would love to.
0: I find it all interesting.
1: Me too.
0: I mean, because I would think some people are like, oh, you went to my church, which, a Mormon church is going to be, and then you go there and you're like, oh, it's not weird.
1: Right.
0: Like, maybe in Scientology, we'd be like, oh. Or maybe we would. Depends.
1: But we don't know unless we get to go.
0: Unless you go.
2: You know what's in my head for some reason? I think that I was expecting so much more weirdness with Jared's that I'm like, did they plan it? When they're there, we're going to act like this, pretend nothing's going.
0: No. Trust me, they weren't. Especially how everyone, no one in our church is paid, so they have just regular people in the congregation giving speeches. They're not pros anyway. They're not like, I'm going to tailor this to trick some people.
2: No, not that. I thought this is the room we're going to pretend we normally go into.
1: Oh.
0: No, yeah, exactly.
1: And like, don't, everybody stand in front of this door. Don't let them in here.
2: Right, that's the room where the Kool-Aid is.
0: Yeah,
2: don't let them into the
0: all have paid actors.
2: Yeah.
1: What if?
2: Yeah.
1: Right. All right. Well, Shakira is going to be, I say $70 million richer. It's not really true. I mean, it was money that she paid out that she's getting back. $70 million, a payout from the government, well, from Spain, because she was found not guilty of tax fraud.
2: It's crazy.
1: Years and years ago, she was paying somebody to take care of her taxes in Spain. She was not living in Spain, and so they were saying that she was evading paying her taxes. It was like tax fraud. She thought she was going to go to prison. She's like, I'm paying these people. I don't live here full time. And so now we're finding out 15 years later, hold up in the courts.
0: Yeah.
1: 15 years later, they're going to pay her $70 million in a payout after being found not guilty of tax fraud.
2: That is, for 15 years, in the back of your mind, you got to wonder if you're going to go to prison. That's the first thing. Second thing is, it bothers me that if your accountants and every your team of people that sure she has with that much money, they're the ones that you're trusting. Because who in the hell, a normal person, would be able to handle 70, whatever, $50 million worth of taxes or something?
1: Right.
2: You wouldn't know what to do. So you're depending on this team that gets you in trouble?
0: Right.
1: And it was all because the court system could not prove that she had spent... They were unable to prove that she had spent 183 days in Spain that year, the minimum amount required for residents to pay personal income tax. Just because they
0: couldn't prove it.
1: Right.
0: Then if you're Joe Blow.
1: Mm-hmm. Oh, you're screwed.
0: Yeah. And that's in Spain. That's here. That's in any court system. You get railroaded. And even if you win, sometimes just the amount of money is causes you all sorts of problems. Mm-hmm. It sucks.
2: It does say in the United States, the taxpayer is ultimately responsible for the accuracy of their tax return, even if an accountant, CPA, or tax preparer made the mistake.
1: Because we're supposed to be looking it over after.
0: Like, that's why
2: who
0: we
2: can do that?
1: I don't know it. I'm just saying that's what people will say.
0: Yeah, exactly. You know? You hired somebody to do it, and then they mess it up.
2: Yeah, I mean, it does say.
1: Because, even though, let's say you're buying a home, right?
0: Right.
1: You're sitting there, you're having all the paperwork prepared, you're signing your name. It is still on us to read it.
0: Right.
1: But I'm also very trusting that what they're presenting to, you know what I mean?
0: Yeah, you can be signing something that you're signing the deed over to the realtor.
1: And they'll be like, you didn't read it.
0: Yeah.
2: It does say if the accountant or tax preparer did something illegal, the outcome depends heavily on whether you knew about it, whether you benefited from knowingly, and whether you exercised reasonable care. Mm. Well, so maybe.
1: Who's reasonable?
0: Yeah, if you're getting
1: days.
0: A tax return, I ain't questioning it.
2: You mean a refund?
1: Yeah, refund.
0: Yeah. Oh, yeah. Yeah. If I'm getting $5,000 back and I thought I was going to get three, I'm like, that's cool.
1: Good job.
0: They did well.
2: I think they have to prove too that you personally were falsifying records to the account.
0: Well, that makes sense if you did that.
2: All right. It's still on you.
0: Yeah. Either way, I think it's what our official attorney, Lisa Lanier, said.
1: Okay.
0: We're like, really?
1: Yeah.
0: All right. Speaking of church swap, we went to Jason Goodman's church, The Summit. It's a non-denominational church. And Jason was very nervous in the lead-up. He wants to, do homework ahead of time with listening to certain songs and just be ready to go. And
1: he wanted to make sure that it was familiar to us before we went.
0: Right, and a certain pastor had to be preaching and had to be a certain location. So we all went, everyone on the show, and we will share our thoughts on going to Jason Goodman's church, The Summit. That's coming up.
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4: Good morning. Keeping an eye now on congested areas throughout town now. Crash over towards Chatham County on Ogeechee Road there by Dean Forest Road. Some slight delays as a result there. Also looking at congestion making your way into town from the west on I-16 eastbound. Slowing down there a bit past Bloomingdale Road exit 152. Coming to a head, those delays around Fuller Parkway exit 155. Freeing up continuing eastbound past I-95. That's a look at traffic.
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2: We have Jared and Katie's Church Swap. Episode 3, the first time we did this, we had everyone come to my church, and then everyone shared what they thought about coming to the Church of Jesus Christ Latter-day Saints. We went to St. Paul's, the Catholic, how do you call it?
1: St. Paul the Apostle Catholic Church.
2: The Apostle. I didn't know it was Apostle.
1: Normally, I just say the Catholic Church.
2: Mm-hmm. Yes, and then went to Jason Goodman's church, non-denominational, the Summit, on Sunday, this past Sunday, and we're going to share our thoughts on it. Then Matt will do here in a couple weeks.
1: Coming up. And Jason, real quick, we refer to it as the Summit, but you kept saying what?
3: Well, there is another Summit in Raleigh. That's very confusing.
1: Oh.
3: But they, typically you see Love First on the...
1: Love First. Okay, I kept seeing that and I thought, are we supposed to be calling it Love First?
3: It might not be true, but that's what they're saying.
1: All right. I just wanted some clarification if I refer to it as the Summit. And you're like, no, it's called Love First.
3: I don't even say
1: First.
3: I think it's just Summit
1: just
3: Church.
1: Summit.
3: Yeah,
1: Summit.
3: I think the other one's the Summit.
1: Got it.
2: Oh, okay. Because I remember I Googled it one time, I guess, when Josie started going there and I saw the Raleigh thing. And she was like, no, not that.
3: Yeah.
2: I don't want to be associated with that one.
1: I might have tagged them in that one. Just truth be told.
3: It says Oak Ridge.
1: It did? Okay, good.
2: So what we're going to do is Jason's going to share something that was going on with him the whole time we were there that we still don't know what was going on.
1: No.
2: He just now told us. Then Matt's going to give his opinion, and then me and Kate will give our opinion.
1: Mm-hmm.
2: All right. So what was going on with you?
3: All right. The whole time, I noticed when I first got there, I started getting extremely nervous for some reason when you guys were arriving.
1: Yeah. Mm-hmm.
3: And then Matt came in after us and I was like, where the hell's Matt? Yeah. And then he was still early, very early. And I started noticing I was feeling dizzy. So I went in the church with y'all and I sat to the right of Carol, remember?
1: Yes.
3: And I started sweating and my palms were like really sweating. So I started panicking because we're supposed to meet Jonathan after. And I could not get the sweat off my hands. And I don't know if you noticed that. So I was panicking. And then when he came over to meet us, I just went into a twilight zone and nothing could come out of my mouth.
2: Noticed that.
1: You were very quiet.
2: I definitely noticed that. You're like just staring at
4: him. You were noticeably silent.
1: Yeah.
3: Well, I tried for a little bit. I was like, I'm like, what the hell is that? So I was like, I can't speak. So I tried one more time. I turned to like, one of you guys, and I'm like, and that's it. I could not.
2: We'll take it from here. We'll take it from here.
1: Let us handle this.
2: I kept looking over at Jason, and he was staring at your pastor Jonathan, almost like lovingly.
3: Yeah,
2: and you weren't saying anything.
3: I couldn't. I kept going like I couldn't get it out. And then you know what it was? I usually prepare myself mentally to meet him, and I just didn't do that. I was like looking at you guys and worried about you guys so much that I could not speak. So he was looking at me like, what's wrong with you? I don't know if you knew that. And he was looking directly at me and it made me even more nervous because I couldn't say anything. The whole time I was like,
1: I didn't pick up. I mean, I thought you were extremely quiet.
3: That's why.
1: But I thought it was because you were just in your normal state of awe of Pastor Jonathan.
3: That is it.
1: Not suffering a medical emergency.
3: That was it. I wasn't prepared mentally, so I was like, at one point, I'm thinking, what is this guy even doing here? I did, because I was like,
1: about yourself?
3: Yes.
1: Oh.
3: I thought Jonathan was like, What is this guy doing here? He is very awkward. I was extremely awkward.
2: You were.
1: I just thought that's how you got around him. You know, because like at one point, very early on, you called him your Taylor Swift.
3: By accident.
1: But you have publicly idolized this man for so long. I thought that's just how you get when you're around him.
2: You get used to it by now, but I guess not.
4: No. He even tried to make a joke to lighten the mood, and Jason was, ha, ha, ha.
1: All right.
2: Yeah. So the being sweaty stuff because you were nervous.
3: And dizzy. I actually get to the point of being dizzy when I was sitting there.
1: What was it? Or like, were you nervous that we were going to say something or embarrass you?
3: No,
1: in some
3: not
1: way?
3: At all. I was just nervous, just the whole, I was afraid that like, oh my gosh, what if the power goes out? Oh my gosh.
4: It's so irrational.
1: Never thought about that. I'd be like, okay, I guess we just go home.
2: If it does.
1: It does.
4: And then I think about that at home. When the bills are due.
1: Yeah, or if there's a storm.
3: Well, I just thought, what if the mics go out? This is going to be. And then when I saw the band come out, I'm like, oh my gosh, this is not the normal people that play. I hope they know what they're doing. And I just saw another one that was in the lobby, and he walked by. But I'm like, he wasn't even on stage. So there was a lot of differences in the band. I'm like, please don't hit a high note wrong, stuff like that.
2: I get that because I felt nervous. I think, Katie, we all felt nervous when we had each other at a church.
1: Sure.
2: Yeah. You don't want the speakers to be boring, or you're worried that if somebody might get to say something weird that's not normal, you're like, oh, come on.
1: Yeah.
3: Or the air conditioner was ticking or something like that. Mm-hmm. I was just like panicking.
2: No, I don't know why. I don't want to worry about that. All right. So, Matt, what what were your thoughts about going to... Did you go used to a more traditional version of Jason's church?
4: Yes.
2: But what was your thoughts?
4: And I've been to a different church that's very similar to Jason's church. And although Jason set it up as though I hate the pastor.
1: Right. Yeah. Yes, he did set that up that way. Yes.
4: Yeah. And I'm extremely nervous about there being too much music.
3: Yep.
4: I really enjoyed it.
3: Oh, good.
4: Do what now?
3: The music too?
4: Yeah. I preferred that music to the music that's done in my church. My issue with churches like that is occasionally they do only music and don't preach.
3: Oh, no, no.
4: And yeah. I want to see preaching when mm-hmm. I go to church. So that's just part of it for me. So, no, I enjoy that music more. I thought, you set it up. You hyped it up. There's light show. Oh, yeah. My gosh.
1: There is light show.
4: I'm waiting for pyro. I'm waiting for the smoke machine.
3: Yep.
4: Uh-huh. Like, it's great. They've got a... We need to contact their production team.
1: 100%.
4: Because they're putting together way better stuff than we can do here.
1: Yeah. Yes.
2: No, I know.
3: A lot of it's volunteer.
4: I know.
3: Well, who wastes their time on all this not getting paid?
1: Well, can they waste their time here then?
2: Right.
1: Because that would be great.
4: Yeah.
1: Even in their gym that was like better soundproofing than mm-hmm. we have in the entire radio station, just in their gym.
2: Right, yeah. Right, yeah, right.
4: And the thing that I would say really stood out was how welcoming... Every single person, that you couldn't walk past somebody without them wanting to make sure, I guess I looked like a visitor or I looked like a tourist.
3: No, they do that with everybody.
4: But it was just like three or four people before I even got to where y'all were asked me if I needed anything or if I knew where I was going.
1: Oh, that's very nice.
4: I think they were very well put together. And then Jason, yeah, you hyped it up. The coffee was really good too. But I think Pastor Jonathan delivered. Like, it was one of those situations where Jason has put him on such a pedestal mm-hmm. that I was just like, surely, there's no way this guy is that good to make Jason this nervous.
2: Right.
4: But he was tremendous. He's unbelievably, he's captivating, and he's engaging as a speaker.
1: And you want a message, and you got message.
4: You got message.
2: You got a good
4: Absolutely.
2: Message.
4: Absolutely, mm-hmm. you got
3: oh,
4: message.
3: I forgot about that part.
4: Yes.
3: Yeah, because Matt was totally into the message.
1: Yeah.
2: Yeah, he likes the message.
4: I mm-hmm. like the message.
2: Which I think most people, you go to church to get the message.
1: Mm-hmm. For sure.
3: Well, I was nervous that there wasn't going to be a message.
4: And I like as long as there's preaching, I'm good. Because the music is great. I love singing in situations like that. I like the band was really good. They're really talented singers. But it's always positive. It's not really, like, challenging.
1: Mm-hmm.
4: And so when I go to church, I would like for the preacher to like challenge me to want to do better, improve
2: yes,
4: something
2: exactly.
4: and yeah. that's what you don't really get that in the songs.
3: Did you
4: that makes sense.
3: Did you feel challenged?
4: I did, absolutely.
3: Okay.
4: Somebody like David could fall that far for sure. It makes you want to take a look at your own self.
2: Yeah, it just made me think of all the other people around me that are doing so poorly.
1: Oh, 100%. I wasn't thinking of myself.
2: No, I was definitely thinking of myself. Like, am I David already?
3: You know what the interesting part? The interesting part. Remember I say he always like, for me, I'm like, I'm going to get him. I'm going to get him. And when he was talking, he was like, and because I was, when he first started talking, I'm like, not me. And then like 5 minutes later, like, you might be thinking, not me.
1: Me.
3: I'm like,
4: oh, no.
1: Damn it. When I got to. I was like, oh.
2: Yeah, yeah, yeah. We always want to think of somebody right. else, but yes. It was like, it can happen to anybody.
3: Yeah. I was like, yeah, Jared, I hope he's paying attention because that's not me. Yeah. I'm like, Jared.
1: I think we might have all had that moment
2: yeah, yeah.
1: where
2: yeah.
1: we're like, Jared, hope you're paying attention. Yeah. And then he's like, and if you're thinking not me, I was like, oh, yeah. Fine.
2: Yeah. Well, then yeah. I grew up, my dad always taught, said, doesn't matter. He's talking about usually people that are maybe dating, but the two strongest people can always fall. And they would talk about David or give different examples from the scripture. No one is impervious or
1: infallible.
2: Mm-hmm. To making mistakes. And also, you could be the greatest person on earth and it could be over in 2 seconds by making a mistake. All right. So, Katie and I are going to share our opinions of being at Jason's Church, the Summit, with Jared and Katie's Church Swap. That's coming up.
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1: Good morning. Keeping an eye now on congested areas throughout town now. Crash over towards Chatham County on Ogeechee Road there by Dean Forest Road. Some slight delays as a result there. Also looking at congestion making your way into town from the west on I-16 eastbound. Slowing down there a bit past Bloomingdale Road, exit 152. Coming to a head, those delays around Cooler Parkway, exit 155. Freeing up, continuing eastbound past I-95. That's a look at traffic.
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2: Jared and Katie in the morning. It's Jared and Katie's Church Swap Episode 3 at Jason Goodman's church, The Summit. Every member of the show went to his church this past week. Went to mine the first week, to Katie's the second week, and then now to Jason. Matt shared his opinions on the church. Katie, what were your thoughts?
1: So, Jason, I'm going to be completely honest. I went in very judgy in the sense that I have never been to a non-denominational, not judgy. I don't mean to paint it in a bad light. I just had these preconceived notions of what I thought a non-denominational church, like a Summit or I think like Elevation, similar. Yeah. And as a matter of fact, my sister goes to an Elevation church. And so all I had ever pictured in my mind was a lot of affliction shirts, a lot of like bedazzled jeans, you know, and then like a rock band concert with smoke and laser lights.
2: Right.
1: So there was a little bit of that. There was the rock band, which blew me away how great this live band was. Also, I was incredibly intimidated walking into the sanctuary or like the...
2: I think they called it auditorium.
1: Like an auditorium, because it was just like an auditorium.
3: Before you went in or when you went into that part?
1: When I went into that part, because you gave us a little tour when we first got there, and I was just like open mouth, gaping, looking at how incredible this building is. Oh. I mean, you took a...
2: Yeah, it's first, really nice.
1: I took one stop into the bathroom. The place is stocked with feminine products, mints, hairspray, deodorant. Like, I would go to church just to be able to use their bathrooms. It was insane. Soap smelled great. There was a candle. It was like, Matt, I think at one point you were like, I was looking around.
4: I was trying to find somebody to tip.
1: Yes. I mean, it was that nice in the bathrooms,
2: right? Yeah, Kate came out. She said, I already have something for tomorrow's show. And I was like, okay.
1: I already have something for the show. And I also have 7 to 10 mints in my purse.
2: That's stealing.
1: But so, I was worried my mouth was going to get dry.
3: So you weren't intimidated when I was walking around the kids here?
1: No.
3: You were intimidated? Okay.
1: So I was really just in awe of how beautiful the building was, because it was state of the art. It's cute. It just was very nice. I understand why people, young kids especially, would want to hang out there, you know, because they do a lot of youth stuff. I get it. And then when we walked into the auditorium, it didn't feel like any place I had ever been before, where there were lights and then the stage and then there were big screens. It felt like a theater.
2: You went to a theater, that's what I felt.
1: So I was like, oh, okay, I'm not really sure. But then the band started, and immediately I did recognize the song, because
3: you did,
1: yeah, because Jason prepped us and told us that he wanted us to make sure it was familiar, and it was. And then I found myself just naturally singing along, and then I got real into it. I got very into it. It was very moving. I enjoyed it. I think they're incredibly talented.
3: And they mix up the singers sometimes. Like that, I was, when that guy came out, I was like, you know, I hope he's all right, because, you know, but he was.
1: Yeah, he was. It was very good.
3: The girl singer was good too.
1: They were all great. And then when it was time for Pastor Jonathan to give his, we call
3: sermon.
1: It a homily.
3: Sermon.
1: Okay, sermon. I thought, there's no way that this is going to go the way that Jason has been hyping it. There's just no way. We say it all the time. People are like, you have to hear it. It's so good. And then you watch it or you listen to it and you're like, oh, okay.
3: It's like movies do that.
1: Yeah, I don't even know what.
2: Promise, under deliver type thing.
1: I was 100% prepared. As a matter of fact, I took a sip of my free coffee, which I did also serve myself.
4: Before we went in, Katie had the coffee. Can we take it in?
1: I wasn't sure.
4: Do we have to finish it before we go in?
1: I didn't know.
2: It's like a concert or whatever.
1: I didn't know for sure.
3: But I could have told you to bring your Yeti. You could have put some wine in it.
1: I would not have done that.
2: Is that what Carol was doing? I saw she was sitting on a Yeti.
1: I would have brought my water. I did have my water in the car.
3: But that's what she does.
1: I have my coffee. And the second that Pastor Jonathan started speaking, I was enthralled. I thought he delivered one of the most, as a matter of fact, I wrote it down, positive, informative, educational, encouraging, and uplifting sermons I've ever heard in my life.
3: Oh my God.
2: Wow.
1: I was very prepared to think, this is not for me.
2: Yeah.
1: I walked away basically questioning who I am.
2: Wow.
4: Dang.
2: I could tell by Katie's reaction that I could see Katie, I know that you have deep Catholic ties and you do some major Catholic things this weekend.
1: Yes.
2: That I can see Katie being a member of your church.
1: I, as a Catholic, I love what we always refer to as the bells and the smells. I love the traditionalism of Catholicism. I love the incense and the candles and the saint. I mean, I love it. I live for that. And so that part remains. What I have found that I am looking for based off of hearing Pastor Jonathan is that powerful, uplifting message.
3: Wow.
1: So much so that when the graduates were asked to stand and they were talking to the graduates, I assume it was all high school.
3: Mostly Northwest, I think.
1: Okay. When they all stood up, I was like, God, I'm jealous. Because they were given this really positive, powerful message that God has a plan for you. And I thought, well,
3: that wasn't Jonathan.
1: What's my plan?
3: That was Andy.
1: It was Andy.
3: Andy's kind of the, I don't know. He's like the pastor kind of that, but Jonathan's always there. He's the main guy.
1: Well, I just thought that part was uplifting because I thought, I don't remember getting that kind of speech from, you know, like where it's like, you are destined for whatever it is going to be your greatness. And I just thought that is exactly what I would have liked to have heard as a high school graduate, you know, like you're going to, there's going to be obstacles and there's going to be challenges and there's going to be temptation, whatever, but you're going to do it and you're going to be great at it. But I don't know. I just was very moved by the message. And I love learning history, especially, you know, biblical things. And Pastor Jonathan did it in a way that I've never heard. It was great.
3: Typically, can you see why I go there even as agnostic?
1: Yes.
3: Because he weaves in, even if you took out, so all that stuff might be true.
1: Mm-hmm.
3: And then he weaves it into your own personal life.
1: Yes.
3: And that's where I think I go there because there is humanity.
1: Yep.
3: And it also makes you feel better. And it makes you look at your life different. Like, I need to change this. This is not fair. And this could ruin my marriage. This could do that.
1: Mm-hmm.
3: That's why I like going there, even though you guys all believe in. And I'm not saying that Jesus Christ didn't exist. I have a hard time believing he was the Son of God. But I was always wondering, why do I like this? And it's because of the way I felt.

0: get at certain times. Is that right?
1: Yeah.
2: Oh,
0: communion.
1: Communion. The, oh, yeah. They do it. Christ. They don't do it every time. Yeah.
0: Okay. See, that was a little bit thrown off by that.
1: Katie was there because she's like, oh, is he going to hand out wine?
3: Because Katie asked me after we visited her church, because you guys do communion every week.
0: Yes.
3: She just said, so when you do it, I didn't realize you meant you thought we did it every week.
0: I did.
3: I thought you meant, because I was explaining to you, like, no, we don't, like, get up. They typically will pass around the grape juice and the crackers.
0: I see.
2: Is that, like, once a month or?
3: We do it. So at our church, we do it on special occasions. Like, we'll do it before we do revival. Mm-hmm. We do it Easter, Christmas. Yeah, I wouldn't. It's definitely not monthly.
2: Uh-huh, oh yeah, uh-huh. Katie and I is every week. So
0: it's every week. Yeah,
2: different. Yeah,
0: and for Catholicism, for me, is very real, and I believe in it wholeheartedly. And what is happening during the Mass, and so that is why I know that that's where I'm supposed to be. Mm-hmm. I do believe in that whole. But the message that I heard from Pastor John, I would go to any public speaking event or sermon that he ever did again if I was invited.
1: Do you remember I said, you know, he could speak as a CEO of Apple?
0: Yes.
2: Yeah, he's a very talented public speaker.
1: And then I was like, well, let me ask you, would you go, even though you are Catholic and you would go to the, would you go to that church again to see it?
0: Yes, I told Ben, I was so excited to know that at any time that I'm feeling like I need that positivity, that we can go and listen to him. Okay, so that's what I thought, and Matt has already shared his thoughts on it. Jared is going to share what he thought of going to Jason Goodman's church at the summit. Jared's thoughts coming up next.
4: We can't control the drama the rest of the day, but Jared and Katie can at least make you LOL when you roll out of bed.
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1: It's Jared and Katie's Church Swap, Episode 3. We have already been to Jared's church. We have been to my church. And now we have been to Jason Goodman's church. And Matt's is coming up at a later date. Mm-hmm. But I was able to share what I thought. And then Matt also was able to share what he thought about going to Jason's church. So, Jared, what'd you think?
0: When I first pulled up, I was in my car. And I got there super early, and I saw my best friend Sal's ex-wife and his two daughters walk out, and like right towards me. I'm like, "What is this?" Because I mean, he's Catholic.
1: Yeah.
0: And I thought she was too. Well, I don't know. I guess not anymore. Or maybe she just goes there. And they're like, "What are you doing here?" Like, "Oh, you're doing the church swap thing." They're like, "Yeah." They're like, "Just be prepared for a lot of music at the beginning." And I was like, "Well, Matt has already warned us." And Jason almost had a conniption fit when he said it on there. "You're bashing my church." Like, no. And I was like,
2: "But
0: no,
2: Matt said he liked the music because it was different music."
3: I prefer that music to the church because when you come to my church, it's going to be hymns.
1: Yep.
0: Yeah, same.
1: But that's for us too. Yep.
0: And then, and
2: I told you, Jared, there was a lot of AMLs there.
0: Tons.
1: Yeah.
0: And so, and including them. And then Sal's daughter, Tori, who's in college, was like, "This is going to be a lot different than going to your Mormon church." I'm like, "Excuse me, the Church of Jesus Christ of Latter-day Saints." No, I said,
1: "She's like, my bad."
0: I'm like, "How different is it going to be?" And then I do appreciate, because I know that's something that we try to focus on is, you know, greeting people, because you never know who's new, or just even not even new, but, you know, anybody, because people could be having a bad week. But your church does a good job of that, Jason, of greeting people. And then right away, first walked up, AMLs, All Morning Listeners all over the place.
2: It was in less than a minute that somebody came up.
0: No, as soon as I walked up, somebody was walking out and they were like, "Hey," and Jay's like, "Oh, they listen all the time." And we talked to them. And then actually the person that I was parked next to was like, "We saw you." They told us afterwards, like, I parked. I was like, "There's Jared and Katie. They're all going to be in there and stuff." So
2: I didn't know the first person that walked up to you. She walked up to me and then you were talking to somebody else or something. And then I introduced you. I didn't know who she was.
0: Oh, okay. Yeah. All right.
1: See, meeting the community.
0: Yeah.
1: I was going to ask if Jared, because like right when you pull in, there's the sign that says, "If you're new here, flash your hazards for priority parking."
2: Your lights on.
1: Yeah. And I was like, "Oh, Jared probably totally did that." But you didn't, because we found out later you parked beside somebody else.
2: Well, Jared was there early, so the spot wasn't bad. But I will tell you this.
0: I want to park right in front of the church.
2: But every once in a while, I just do it. I turn my lights on so I can get the VIP parking.
1: You're that not new out. There.
0: Yeah.
2: Well, to get around
0: for new people, I didn't see the sign. If I saw the sign, I would have done it.
3: I saw it, but I felt like I was already too far gone.
1: Yes.
3: Because based on the fact that I got a phone call from Jared wasn't stressed, but I could tell it was Jason encouraging Jared to make that phone call.
1: Yes, like,
3: "Hey, we're here. How much further into the
0: year?" Yeah, right.
1: We were just wondering.
3: I was expecting, like, "Oh my God, I'm going to have to park in some grass." And I got there, I'm like, "There's a ton of parking."
1: There's so much parking.
0: Yeah.
2: Well, it depends what time. Different times are different. Sometimes it's really tight. But I will tell you this. The reason why I always do the lights is because it's for new people to park VIP. I still consider newish to religion. Okay. Some newish, same
1: thing.
0: And we did find out last week you also park like right next to the grocery store in a non-parking spot.
1: Yes, you do.
0: So, hey, you want convenience. I get it.
1: And you take the volunteer t-shirts and you don't volunteer. We all have our
2: things.
1: That's
2: true.
0: You're kind of David.
2: Yeah.
0: A little bit. So then my impression was, I've been in that church before, not the auditorium part, but everything else, because my son, his friends go there sometimes for activities.
1: Yeah.
0: I've seen that, and Ava actually, they donated their space for Ava in their school to do like a theater or like a choral thing one time. So I've been in there and saw the technology. I was like, wow, it's really impressive.
1: Yeah.
0: And then going in and you go into the auditorium. One that I was very upset about is that everyone got coffee, no Diet Cokes, no sodas, no juices.
2: I went to Jared. I said, "Jared, you want a Diet Coke?" Because everybody was getting coffee and he doesn't drink coffee. And he goes, "Yeah." I go, "They don't have them here."
0: I was like, "You son of a..."
1: You could have had a mint if you went to the bathroom.
0: Oh, yeah.
2: You could have brought one in with you, though.
1: That's true. Now he knows.
0: I didn't know. But, And I did notice, because Jason's like, "You don't have to dress up." So it's the first time I've ever gone to church not wearing a shirt and tie in my whole life.
2: Wow.
0: And so I wore some slacks.
1: Just
0: a polo or whatever. But you really don't have to dress up at all.
2: It's all different. They dress up all differently. But nobody would ever wear... Well, I've never seen anybody in a suit, but they'll dress like you, though, Jared. There's some people like that will dress what Jared
1: like
2: wore.
1: Dressed up, and then some that were not.
0: Yeah, no, and I was like, okay. That's the only thing I don't like about my church or just churches, I don't like getting dressed up anymore. Mm-hmm. I think when I was in better shape, I liked it, but I just don't like putting on the shirt and tie. It's like, ugh.
1: It's a hassle.
0: All hassle.
2: Well, I think that's kind of the point, because religion has been going down significantly over the past decade or two. And I think the churches, if they evolve, where if you tell your kids, oh, let's go, they're like, oh, I got to dress up, blah, blah, blah. So that's kind of the point. And I read recently that it's stable now. Well, and it's almost positive.
1: It's
2: with younger generation.
0: It's going up.
1: It's going up.
0: Yeah. Like our church had explosive growth in the last little bit. I know.
1: The same with the Catholic Church.
0: Yeah. Mm-hmm. Like growing year after year.
1: With young
0: especially, yeah, specifically young people, which I find interesting. Anyway, so then the thing I did not like was having to stand for 20 minutes during the music.
2: It didn't say that. He said, if you're able to, and I thought, Jared's not able to.
3: Jared's going
2: to
3: take a seat.
0: I was like, and to me, and I'm just being completely honest, it gave me at first Righteous Gemstones vibes with the band.
1: Yep.
0: If you haven't seen the show, that's because it's a non-denominational church, mm-hmm. and they have the smoke machine, and they have the music, and you know, it's a rock band, and that is, I am not used to that at all.
1: That's
0: in my
1: what
0: church.
1: I think I pictured, you know, like the stereotypical idea of that. Yep.
2: And I was like, did you think the band was going to be worse or better? Was the band better than you thought? Or
0: if
2: worse?
0: You didn't tell me ahead of time that it's so good, I probably would have been like, I don't know. They were very good, though.
1: Very good,
0: very talented. And the two lead singers were very, very good. The thing that I did notice is that Jason sent us songs before we went to his church to prep, and he doesn't sing along to any of the songs.
1: What is that about?
2: Well, first of all, I was dizzy. What?
0: No, but Carol said he never sings to the
2: songs.
0: When
2: I go to a concert, I don't sing or dance.
0: Then why do you want us to know all the songs if we're just going to sit and listen
4: because
0: to
4: it? Because you need to be familiar.
2: Yeah.
4: Unfamiliar music's devastating.
2: Yes. I feel it, though. I feel the energy from it. I also was looking on stage, and the girl to the left is usually the lead singer. I'm like, is she not going to sing? And she didn't. Mm. I mean, she's saying background vocals. She's very good. But go ahead.
0: No. Yeah,
1: we were all singing. Yeah. I don't know if you noticed that, but we all were.
0: You know, because I just thought it was, you know, Katie and I were like, why are you not singing at our church? But I was like, I can't be a hypocrite. So I sang at your church.
1: I sang at yours, even though, yeah.
0: Yeah, and I did not pre-listen to any of the music. I'm like, I'm not doing that.
2: Well, I only sent one.
0: Gave me freaking homework to go to your church.
3: Yeah, no, I'm not doing it. I did feel like Jason, though. I was doing a little air drumming on the seat in front of me.
2: I was.
0: But they were very good. And then, like Katie, you know, used to like, you know, more traditional type stuff, mm-hmm. but I knew that wasn't it. The production value, I mean, you feel like you're on a TV show.
1: Like you bought a ticket to an event.
0: An event, mm-hmm. right. And then Pastor Jonathan, very talented. And I like that he sticks to the time, because that you will lose people so fast if they look down. Let's say it ends at 12 and it's 12:05 and they're still going. Mm-hmm. I don't know how good your message is. People, human nature, you're like, I'm out. Like,
1: yeah.
0: He stuck to the time, and he's an effective teacher. You know, that's the thing. And I think there's a lesson. I'm big on that. Whenever I've taught Sunday school, I know Katie does too. Mm-hmm, mm-hmm. It's not just going over. Anyone can give, like, you know, history lesson, but how does it apply to you? If you don't get that, then I think you've missed the whole point.
1: You've walked away feeling empty.
0: So I thought he nailed that point. And I knew a lot about David just because growing up in the church and being a missionary and stuff. But I liked some of the things that he pointed out. Some of the you know, different aspects that he pointed out, I thought was very, very well done. I mean, I thought I left, you know, I was thinking while I was there, especially like, you can destroy your marriage. I'm like, well, I mean, I'm like, yes. Every time I hear that, I'm like, ugh. I'm like, yes. Yeah. I mean, anything can happen to any good person. You can make huge mistakes, or I'm not saying huge mistakes that destroy my marriage, but he said, like, for example, you could destroy your marriage. Why is it always going to be that?
1: Well, yeah. But he That's also drove home the, you know, waiting for, like, you can be making all these mistakes or knowing that you're going down a wrong path, and then you're just like, well, we'll reconcile later.
0: Yeah.
1: You know, and I think that we're all guilty of that.
0: Yeah.
1: You know, and I certainly, that's where I was like, oh.
0: Oof, yeah.
1: Yeah, because you think, I got time, but it's not guaranteed.
0: It's not guaranteed.
1: Yeah.
0: And I was taught that my whole life, that you can't just go out and sin just like, I'll just do it later.
1: Mm-hmm,
0: but
1: mm-hmm.
0: No, I thought that was really, really good. I mean, I thought the teaching, like Matt, you want a message, you want something to think about, you want something that's uplifting, but also not something that's just like, everything's fine, because everything's not fine. Mm-hmm. Life is not fine for everybody.
2: Well, one of the things, I was having a panic attack when he emailed me and said, hey, just to let you know, it's going to be a little bit more serious than usual. And I'm like,
3: we could tell you panicked.
2: Well, yeah, I was panicking. So I went to the Thursday one, because he had to do that 1, 2, 3, 4 times. And I went to the Thursday one, and I'm like, there was some humor.
1: Yes, I mean, it was.
2: He did some humor, and it was a range of emotions for me. The range of emotions, which I think that he does, keeps me engaged, and then relating it back

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11: For today, mostly sunny, and it will be warm this afternoon with highs in the upper 80s to near 90. And tonight, mostly clear, lows in the upper 60s. That's your forecast. I'm WJCL 22 Storm Tracker meteorologist Jonathan Myers.
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1: Jared and Katie in the morning. It's Jared and Katie's Church Swap Episode 3 at Jason Goodman's Church, The Summit. Uh-huh. You know something I thought that was really surprising, I forgot to tell you guys this, is that I was standing next to Jason's wife, Carol, during the song. She was crying a lot.
0: Was she?
1: Yeah.
0: She said that she cries a lot, but I couldn't see her.
1: She was wiping tears away a ton. And I was like, get it together, sister.
2: I think it was just
3: PJ's not even out there yet. Save some tears.
1: I thought that was sweet. I was like, oh, she's actually feeling this.
0: She's moved.
2: Well, I will tell you this. When you go more than just the one time, you start knowing how he is. And then I think you start really paying attention to how he thinks. And things like, you know, characters on a show. You start getting into them more. So when he's there, you're so engaged that you almost are not aware of your surroundings. And then it hits you. Mm-hmm. It hits you. I'll tell you, I'm like, sometimes I'm moved a little bit. I mean.
0: I think you've been moved a lot. For you numerous times a week,
2: yes.
0: You definitely are being, you're feeling some sort of motivation to keep returning.
2: As an agnostic.
0: Okay.
2: That's what, great.
0: However it is, you're still being moved to go and listen to him.
2: Yeah, that's true.
1: No, so I thought it was a very, very good experience.
2: Mm-hmm. And well, I'm glad.
1: Yeah.
2: I know they're all different, and I was worried about that, but like Jared's church was different, your church, and I appreciated all of them.
1: Yeah, we all get there a different way. One thing I did notice, and maybe it's the difference, and Matt, maybe you can ask you this. Y'all don't say Jesus very much. It's always God or Father God, God. I noticed that because my church is Redeemer, Jesus, the Saviors, over and over again. I don't know. I just noticed it was like God. They didn't mention Jesus, I don't think, one time.
2: They did.
0: Songs.
1: No, I'm saying
2: he said it.
0: Okay.
2: Because he says it, when he says it differently. His voice changes.
1: Oh, I was really paying attention. I didn't hear it.
2: He did. I'll go back and show
0: you. How does he say it differently?
1: He all of a sudden says God.
0: Jesus. Jesus.
2: No, he'll be like, when he was praying, he talked several times about, and then he was teaching about follow the ways of Jesus. I don't know. He says Jesus differently. That's the only part. I actually think sometimes they say Jesus too much. That's interesting that you said that.
0: It's in a church, so it's allowed. Yeah.
3: No. He says God a lot.
1: I just noticed. Not a bad thing. I just noticed it's just maybe God. Maybe.
3: You know, I don't think that's something I've paid attention to, like with my church. I feel like if we spend a lot of time in the Old Testament, it's not really brought up because it would be before Jesus'
1: that's true.
3: Life, but then anything after or around that time, for sure.
0: Yeah,
2: that's true.
3: So it just kind of depends on the part of the Bible, I think, that you're in for your life.
2: Okay, he does say it a lot.
1: Okay, good.
2: Almost too much.
3: And that one, David would be way before.
0: Yeah, so we wouldn't be hearing much about him.
3: No.
0: Jesus!
1: And I didn't mean to get on the phone like as soon as we left, like to call, but I was going to my church and I was like, Ava, Eli, and Ezra, I was like, y'all better be ready. That's the deal. That's the deal.
3: Daddy's tie ready.
1: You're not going to Summit. You got to be ready. And then they all were ready.
2: I will tell you,
1: I was shocked.
2: When Katie first walked in, I was like, I wanted to show around and the kids here and the stage and all that. So Matt and I started walking and you were with Carol.
0: Yeah.
2: So I thought everybody was walking behind us.
3: And then we got there.
2: I'm like, Matt, where the hell are they? I was walking slow too. And then I come running back. I said, Matt, you stay here. I come running back to find you guys. And Jerry's standing up that in the front. I'm like, where the hell's Katie? And he goes, in the bathroom. I'm like, oh my gosh.
0: You guys, I opened the door from the bathroom to come out into the area. And there is Jason standing right there. Right. He was like, we have to go right now. And I was like, Carol told me I had time.
2: I was like, Katie is taking too long in the bathroom.
0: Sorry.
2: And here you are with your mints in there.
0: Taking mints.
1: And for some reason, I thought Matt, because I didn't see Matt like walk in, I thought Matt had his son and he was going to like the kids part. And so I was like, no, he has his kid with him. And you're like, oh, okay.
3: No, that was Jason in front of me.
1: Yeah.
3: Same night.
0: Same diff.
3: I know Jason was on such edge that when he said, stay here, I'm going to go find him, I didn't move.
1: Yes, Father.
3: I was like in the middle of a hallway, like, well, people are just going to have to go around me. I am here until I see him and he says I can move again.
1: Is he playing statue?
3: He is on edge. I cannot disappoint this man.
2: I was. On that point, I'm like, Matt, stay here.
0: Yeah.
1: You moved 12 inches. And I did enjoy seeing whatever acne medication you had on your face when I first walked in.
0: What was that about?
1: You had white stuff all over his face. I'm like, did you not look in the mirror?
2: Carol makes me feel very worried about that because she's into pimple popping. And she watches it nonstop. And she keeps saying the whole time, I want to pop that. So I'm like dousing on the acne medication. I didn't realize you could see. I'm like, you could have told me that, Carol, in the car.
0: Yeah, like dry white.
1: As soon as I walked up today, you got white stuff. all over your face. He's like, I said, stupid acne stuff.
2: That started the sweaty palms.
1: I had lookout. I didn't want you walking in. You had all, it was all over your face. All right, so that was good. So next church swap will be at Matt's church. A couple of weeks, right?
0: Yeah.
2: A couple
0: weeks. Yep. Couple weeks.
1: It's been really fun. Everyone's been very nice at all the churches.
0: Yes, 100%.
2: At the end, when he came up, you know Jonathan technically is an introvert. Did he seem like an introvert to you?
0: No, he did not. He was in his element, you know?
2: Yeah, but he is typically. And I thought he was conversational. That's why when he was so conversational, I was like, I couldn't say anything.
1: No, we were making jokes. I said he was my Sabrina Carpenter because you called him your Taylor Swift. And then I went back to the message. And I said, the way he's staring at you is the way David stared at Bathsheba. You're his Bathsheba.
2: That's true. And then he comes over. Yeah, and his wife came over. And he goes, you met my wife, Cheryl, before. I'm like, because then he was, I joked, his real, her name is Donna, but I have face dysmoria. So I said, Cheryl.
3: Yeah.
2: And he was making a joke saying, hey, you know Cheryl, right? I'm like, I'm sorry. And then, then I started like sweating down my back.
3: It's good to see that that stuck with him.
1: Hey, Mr. Goodman, Jason, you want anything?
3: As soon as he walked up and said, this is Cheryl, I was like, oh, that's not right. He gave Jason a hard time for it.
2: He did. So I'm already nervous and he gave me a joke about Cheryl. So then I was just like, I need one of Katie's medication, the Zoloft, whatever.
1: You look like you're on a lot of Zoloft when he walked up.
0: I don't think you need any of it.
2: I was just like, oh, God.
1: You're like in a trance.
2: I was.
1: You were in a trance.
2: I was.
1: What is happening here?
4: It's okay if you're not a morning person. Be crabby if you want. Jared and Katie will get you started for the day. 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

0: 98.3. It's Jared and Katie in the morning.
1: Cheaters get caught on Jared and Katie in the morning's War of the Roses.
0: On the phone with us, we have Thomas. He's an AML and has been for many years. He's been in a very long-term committed relationship, and he thinks that his significant other, Rex, might be cheating.
2: Oh.
0: Yeah. Hi, Thomas.
3: Hi.
0: Hey.
3: How are you?
0: Well, we're okay, but why don't you tell us why you're not feeling so okay?
3: It's just Rex and I feel like there's some distance that's come up, and I don't know whether things feel flat or just what's going on, but he's really low energy, you know, like when he's at home and like concerning us, like at work, he's amazing and doing great. And he's loving that. As far as social life, like he wants to get out and, you know, mix with our friends and all that. And I'm all for that, but things are just feeling really out of balance because like when it's just us at home, it's just like the energy shifts. So I don't get it.
0: You guys have been together for a very long time. Is that right?
3: Yeah, 4 years.
0: Do you feel things are the same in the intimacy department, or is that like where the low energy is coming in?
3: That's certainly like a big part of it. Yeah. Like he doesn't initiate. There's something off.
2: And that's a change.
3: Yes, correct.
2: Okay, yeah,
3: from the first couple of years.
2: Okay.
0: All right. Hold tight, and we're going to work on getting Rex on the phone, okay?
4: Christians.
2: Oh, yeah. What was it? Save the date.
5: Hello?
2: Yeah, may I speak to Rex?
5: This is him. Who's this?
2: This is Kurt, and I'm calling you from been in the area for a long time. I'm sure you've heard of us. And we're just giving away this time of year a dozen red roses to just random people. We got your name and number, and congratulations, you've won a dozen red roses.
5: Thank you. You don't need my...
2: Yeah, I mean,
5: there's no payment.
2: No, Rex, yeah, that's a good question. People sometimes, there's no strings attached at all. We don't need a credit card for verification or anything. We don't need any, you don't need to spend one penny with us. It was just something we've always done. So really all we need is for this dozen red roses. And by the way, you can send this anywhere you want, free of charge. And we could even put a note on it. Who would you like to send these roses to?
5: Okay, just to be clear, you don't need any of my personal information?
2: That's correct.
5: Okay, so make the note out to Annie.
2: Annie, okay.
5: A-N-N-I-E.
2: Okay, and what would you like the note to say?
5: Just say thanks for everything.
2: And does she
3: Who
2: live?
3: Who the f*** is Annie?
5: Thomas?
3: Like, who's Annie? What is this?
5: You know Annie from work.
3: Your coworker. Okay. Well, okay, I'm sorry. Honey, like, why are you sending your coworker flowers and not maybe me?
5: Wait, why are you on the phone with me right now?
3: Okay, so...
5: Like, did you, like, set me up?
3: Okay, I thought you might have been cheating on me or something like that.
5: What? Why would you think that?
3: Because, like, you're barely ever home, and when you are, you're not home. Like, you're just not, like, here when we're together. Like, you make all this time, like, and I get it, you love your work, you're great at your work, I'm happy that you have that in your life and everything, but like, or when you're out with our friends or whatever, I'm just like, I just kind of disappear and like, just like, what the f- man, like 4 years and like, I am starting to feel, like, invisible. I don't, like, what's going on?
5: Thomas, I'm so sorry. I'm so sorry. It's nothing. It's not you. It's nothing. It's work. I mean, I'm, you know, we've been really slammed at work, and I've just, I don't know, I guess I've been saving the best of myself for work and not for you, and that's not okay. That's not okay, and I apologize for that, and I guess I just gotten, you know, you make me feel so safe and comfortable. And I guess
3: okay,
5: I just
3: like I need that granted. Too, honey. Okay, like I'm sorry. Like I know I don't speak up a lot, like for myself and stuff. But like I just like newsflash, I need that too. Like even
5: totally.
3: Just a little bit. Okay,
5: totally.
3: Like, sometimes,
5: totally, baby.
3: Even when you're busy with work, I need something.
5: You're right. You couldn't be more right. And I'm really sorry. I don't know why I didn't send the roses to you.
3: yeah, like what was going on? Like, why am I just, is it like, do you sort of forget that I'm around or like?
5: No, not at all. Not at all. It's just, that, I mean, honestly, it's more about me not taking care of myself because I need you and I need that connection with you, but I haven't been giving it because I just haven't had the energy because I've been putting it all in at work and I've been so exhausted.
3: Okay, well, like, tell them to like for a little while or something.
5: I will
3: delegate or whatever. I mean, I get it. I know it's high pressure and everything, but like you gotta figure something out because like I can't keep doing this way. Like I need something major to shift and like.
5: Yeah, you're right.
3: Yeah,
5: you're right. I'm sorry.
3: So can we talk more later tonight and just try to make like a plan or something?
5: Oh my God, yes. Yeah, I should be home about 6.
3: Okay, and like the phone like stays in your car or something, you know, like
5: for tonight,
3: you know, just
5: phone.
3: For like what we're talking, so it's not like ooh, hold on, all that stuff.
5: Yes. When I get home tonight, work is off, and I will put the phone aside, and I will be with you, and we can talk about this. But just know that there's nothing wrong with you or how I'm feeling about you, and everything that's right in my life is you.
0: Oh, boy.
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7: John F. Kennedy once said, "Word to the nation, guard zealously your right to serve in the armed forces, for without them, there would be no other rights to guard." 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
9: For the afternoon, mostly sunny and warm with highs in the upper 80s to near 90. Tonight, mostly clear, lows in the upper 60s. On Thursday, a mix of sun and clouds, a slight chance for an afternoon shower with highs near 90. That's your forecast. I'm WJCL 22 Storm Tracker meteorologist Jonathan Myers.
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Harry Styles, but there are a lot of complaints that people who pay for VIP floor tickets can't see the show because there's all these raised walkways in the way blocking their view. The tour manager says they're addressing it. They heard them, heard the complaints. 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

0: John F. Kennedy once said, word to the nation, guard zealously your right to serve in the armed forces, for without them, there would be no other rights to guard. May is Military Appreciation Month, where we give thanks to the courageous men and women who selflessly devote their lives to protecting our nation. 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

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Single moms in New York City say they are ditching men and forming mommunes. Like commune, but with other single moms to raise their kids together.

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10: For the afternoon, mostly sunny and warm with highs in the upper 80s to near 90. Tonight, mostly clear, lows in the upper 60s. On Thursday, a mix of sun and clouds, a slight chance for an afternoon shower with highs near 90. That's your forecast. I'm WJCL 22 Storm Tracker meteorologist Jonathan Myers.
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Girl Power. Congratulations to Michaela Esposito. She is the first female welder to represent the U.S. in the World Welding Competition in China this year. 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

Starting with Six Nods, followed by Kendrick Lamar and Mariah the Scientist of Five. And then with four, Doechii, Doja Cat, Teyana Taylor, and Olivia Dean and Mata.

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16: Hot. Weather. For the afternoon, mostly sunny and warm with highs in the upper 80s to near 90. Tonight, mostly clear, lows in the upper 60s. On Thursday, a mix of sun and clouds, a slight chance for an afternoon shower with highs near 90. That's your forecast. I'm WJCL 22 Storm Tracker meteorologist Jonathan Myers.

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Olivia Rodrigo on Hot 98.3. She's announced her second single off her new album. It's going to be called The Cure. And it's her favorite song on her new album. 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
1: 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I take great satisfaction clipping my children's toenails. 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You can do it, whatever. 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

0: Taylor Swift getting married to Travis Kelce in July in New York City. And we're hearing now that New York lawmakers are talking about budgeting $260,000 of the city's money
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0: for
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13: Weather. For the afternoon, mostly sunny and warm with highs in the upper 80s to near 90. Tonight, mostly clear, lows in the upper 60s. On Thursday, a mix of sun and clouds, a slight chance for an afternoon shower with highs near 90. That's your forecast. I'm WJCL 22 Storm Tracker meteorologist Jonathan Myers.

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She's owned it for 30 years. 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

In Australia, a guy opened his lettuce he bought from the grocery store out of the package, and a live frog jumped out. 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Greg is very cute. Hot 98.3.

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She's 18 now. 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They look exactly alike. 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
1: For the afternoon, mostly sunny and warm with highs in the upper 80s to near 90. Tonight, mostly clear, lows in the upper 60s. On Thursday, a mix of sun and clouds, a slight chance for an afternoon shower with highs near 90. That's your forecast. I'm WJCL 22 Storm Tracker meteorologist Jonathan Myers.

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I could

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1: For the afternoon, mostly sunny and warm with highs in the upper 80s to near 90. Tonight, mostly clear, lows in the upper 60s. On Thursday, a mix of sun and clouds, a slight chance for an afternoon shower with highs near 90. That's your forecast. I'm WJCL 22 Storm Tracker meteorologist Jonathan Myers.
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got another double album in the works. Could be out sometime before the end of the year. Maybe another 40 songs. I don't know. Just throwing that out there. I'm Nathan James on Hot 98.3. Savannah's hottest hits from Zara Larson.

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1: Keeping eyes now on a little bit of congestion through town in spots, including Highway 80 westbound. You're tapping the brakes there, getting past Dean Forest Road, over towards I-95 in your westbound lanes, but picking up as you continue through Pooler towards Pooler Parkway. Also congestion up through Port Wentworth on Augusta Road northbound. Tapping the brakes there slightly, getting past Jimmy Lutch Parkway. Congesting around I-95, freeing up, though, getting past the interstate. Similar case, though, on Jimmy Lutch Parkway westbound, cramping up there at I-95. Another traffic update in minutes. I'm Zach Grizzle.
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For the afternoon, mostly sunny and warm with highs in the upper 80s to near 90. Tonight, mostly clear, lows in the upper 60s. On Thursday, a mix of sun and clouds, a slight chance for an afternoon shower with highs near 90. That's your forecast. I'm WJCL 22 Storm Tracker Meteorologist Jonathan Myers.

if you ever played Wordle on your phone, it's now coming to your TV. Hot 98.3, Savannah's How to Sit, and Nathan James, going to be hosted by the Today Show's own Savannah Guthrie. So it'll begin NBC this coming fall. Can't wait. This is absolutely incredible. She's going to rock that as a host.

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8: Pretty good ride through town now. A little bit of congestion we're seeing in some spots, including on Highway 80 westbound. Slowing down there, getting past Dean Forest Road over towards I-95 in your westbound lanes. Picking up a little bit as you continue westbound through Pooler towards Pooler Parkway. And also over on I-516 eastbound. Slowing down there, getting past Veterans Parkway over towards Abercorn Street. And then speaking of Abercorn Street, a little bit further south towards Georgetown. Some delays there on Abercorn Street westbound, getting past Veterans Parkway over towards Ogeechee Road. Another traffic update in minutes. I'm Zach Grizzle.
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But Papa John's may be able to deliver a pizza in 30 minutes or less. Guaranteed. 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

So let's talk about Papa John's and their drone delivery service. Now it has pizza on my mind. And of course, my phone listens to everything that I'm saying, and now it showcases me all kinds of pizza stuff. Are you ready for this? Potentially drinkable pizza. Yeah, I'm not making this up. Hot 98.3's Savannah's Hottest Hits of Nathan James Pizza Hut has unveiled a drinkable pizza that blends melted cheese with curry sauce. Right now.

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1: A little bit of congestion as you're leaving town in some spots, including on I-516 eastbound and westbound, cramming up there between Veterans Parkway and Harry S. Truman Parkway. Those delays coming to a head around Abercorn Street. Also keeping an eye on delays over on Dean's Forest Road southbound. Slowing down there. Looks like a possible crash there just south of Highway 80 there, Louisville Road. Slowing down your southbound lanes of Dean Forest Road. Looking for an alternate route. Consider Augusta Road southbound. Though heads up, Augusta Road northbound. Running into congestion there. Getting past Jim Deloach Parkway up towards I-95 as you're leaving Port Wentworth. Those delays smoothing out past the interstate. Another traffic update in minutes. I'm Zach Grizzle.
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6: Weather. For the afternoon, mostly sunny and warm with highs in the upper 80s to near 90. Tonight, mostly clear, lows in the upper 60s. On Thursday, a mix of sun and clouds, a slight chance for an afternoon shower with highs near 90. That's your forecast. I'm WJCL 22 Storm Tracker Meteorologist Jonathan Myers.
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0: and really worked well with the girls' sorority because they saw how powerful we were, and we own that bar. 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
1: 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He's like, well, those are my fraternity brothers. We can't throw this away. I'm like, okay.
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4: A little bit of congestion as you're leaving town in some spots, including on I-516 eastbound and westbound, cramming up there between Veterans Parkway and Harriet Truman Parkway. Those delays coming to a head around Abercorn Street. Also keeping an eye on delays over on Dean's Forest Road southbound. Slowing down there. Looks like a possible crash there just south of Highway 80 there, Louisville Road. Slowing down your southbound lanes of Dean Forest Road. Looking for an alternate route. Consider Augusta Road southbound. Though heads up, Augusta Road northbound. Running into congestion there, getting past Kimberloach Parkway up towards I-95 as you're leaving Port Wentworth. Those delays smoothing out past the interstate. Another traffic update in minutes. I'm Zach Grizzle.
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I've got Shawn Mendes on the way for you in less than 10 minutes. It was Kalani 42. If there's something you want to hear on this Wednesday, shoot me a text, 866-465-0983. I'm Nathan James on Hot 98.3. Savannah's hottest hits now from Zara Larsson. This is Midnight Sun.

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1: Heads up now up on I-95 northbound. You're slowing down there, getting up towards Augusta Road, exit 109, but picking up as you continue northbound up towards the South Carolina state line. Also keeping eyes on congestion now over on I-16 westbound. You're slowing down there, getting past I-95, exit 157, but picking up before Pooler Parkway at exit 155. And also some congestion for you to keep an eye out for over towards Pritchardville, South Carolina. Highway 46 eastbound, slowing down there between Plantation Drive and Okotie Highway. That's a look at traffic. I'm Zach Rizzle.
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18: weather. For the afternoon, mostly sunny and warm with highs in the upper 80s to near 90. Tonight, mostly clear, lows in the upper 60s. On Thursday, a mix of sun and clouds, a slight chance for an afternoon shower with highs near 90. That's your forecast. I'm WJCL 22 Storm Tracker meteorologist Jonathan Myers.
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5: Heads up now up on I-95 northbound. You're slowing down there, getting up towards Augusta Road, exit 109, but picking up as you continue northbound up towards the South Carolina state line. Also keeping eyes on congestion now over on I-16 westbound. You're slowing down there, getting past I-95, exit 157, but picking up before Pooler Parkway at exit 155. And also some congestion for you to keep an eye out for over towards Pritchardville, South Carolina. Highway 46 eastbound, slowing down there between Plantation Drive and Oakley Highway. That's a look at traffic. I'm Zach Rizzle.
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93, Savannah's hottest hits. I'm Nathan James. Thank you so much for spending your Wednesday with me. Tomorrow, we will be one day closer to Memorial Day weekend. Don't go anywhere. Tripper is next. Now, Harry Styles' latest American Girls is on Hot 98.3.

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11: May is Military Appreciation Month. We remember the words of President Lincoln in the Gettysburg Address. He captured the nation's purpose and honored the fallen soldiers' sacrifices during the Civil War. Lincoln said, "We are met on a great battlefield of that war. 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

on right now, Starland District hosts watercolor and wine sessions every Wednesday throughout May. So we have one more coming up next week. It's a lot of fun, and you can learn a new skill. Hang out with some friends. Here's Bruno Mars, Hot 98.3.

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5: 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It's the second. 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